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25, Nate Bargatze has shattered the Guinness World Record for most tickets sold on a stand-up comedy tour. 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

Today's Variety, KS95, Benson Boone. There's an article about him in GQ, and it says he works out and backflips in jeans, naturally, of course. Here he is with The Time of My Life, new music on KS95.

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This is something different to do. 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I believe the first event is happening this Saturday, August 22nd. 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

Say It Ain't So, Harrison Ford is reprising his iconic role as Indiana Jones for a new Walt Disney World attraction. He is 84, okay? He doesn't really have to do much, but still, impressive. It's KS95, today's variety. All right.

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Brand New Day is so massive. It has hit $2 billion globally. That's a milestone. It only took 3 weeks to do that. And have I watched the movie yet? The answer is no. It's KISS 95.

really hope this happens. Johnny Depp is in talks to return as Jack Sparrow for Pirates of the Caribbean 6. 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
21: 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Chris Godez and Wes every morning. 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

Kiss 95. Here's a little fun fact for you. The first chocolate bar was made in 1847. 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
1: They say the holy water's watered down, and this town's lost its faith.

People you're tipping that you really don't have to tip. 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

0: beautiful things that I've
1: 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If you're lucky enough to see Ed Sheeran this past Saturday, I hear the Loop Tour. 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
1: Coming up with Love Him or List Him, Amy's had a crush on a guy for 2 decades.
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1: 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That's at 7:45.
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0: I know. 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
3: Youth is wasted on the young. I said it to my wife like 3 times over the weekend. I let the old man in. I thought of you guys a couple times because Crisco always quotes that. Never let the old man in.
4: Mm-hmm.
3: I think it was Morgan Freeman said that, right?
5: Yeah, he said he learned it from Clint Eastwood, who I believe, if I'm correct, is 150.
3: He's in his 90s, I think, right?
5: Yeah. I feel like he's been in his 90s since we were born.
3: But I've always been like the kind of person, even my one kid pointed out one day, he's like, Dad, you're just built different, man. You can stay up till like midnight, get like no sleep, jump up and do like a million projects around the yard and never phases you. Nope. The old man got in on Saturday, you guys. I was doing stuff at my mom's house, doing all these projects, like cutting down trees and all that kind of stuff. And I was out there for about 4 hours. And all of a sudden I had to sit down on her driveway, on the concrete, on the driveway, my head in my hands.
4: Oh.
3: My wife's like, are you all right? I'm like, I don't know.
5: You don't know. This is like the old man.
3: No, it was like, all of a sudden, it was like everything was spinning. I was seeing stars.
5: Oh.
3: And I was like, oh my gosh, what's going on?
4: Oh, lightheaded. Maybe you were dehydrated.
3: Could be. Went in, took a shower. I was like, all right, I'm done with projects. We went to get some lunch. We were sitting at lunch, and I was like, you're going to be shocked by this, you guys.
5: Hey, I'm ready.
3: I ordered water.
4: No.
3: My wife ordered a drink, and I ordered water.
5: Like a water spiked with alcohol?
3: Nope. I just ordered a water.
4: Old man.
3: Took like two sips of it, and I was like, I got to go outside. I need air, and I think I'm going to be sick. And I'm like, I'd have to lay down. She ate her lunch quick. We went back to my mom's house. I took a 2-hour nap on a Saturday, and I got up, and I still felt off. And I'm like, is it officially, has an old man snuck in?
5: No, I know what it is. I know what it is because I had it, and so did Ryan, who was on this show long ago. It's vertigo.
3: Is that what it is?
5: Dude, I'm not bleeping you.
4: That gives you a headache, though.
5: I laid down in my bed one day. It was like a couple weeks back. I think I might have told you guys that. I laid in, and it was like my head did a full 360 spin. Like, I don't know how to explain it. Maybe it's not the same thing, but I spun and spun. I literally felt like I was going to get sick. I'm like, oh, God, everything felt like it was like shaking. I had to like sit down completely. I'm like, dude, I don't know what's happening. Took the same kind of nap, woke up, and I was still like, oh, what is, am I dehydrated? Looked it up, and it was all things saying that it was like something in your ear.
3: Maybe that's it, because I felt like I had just got out of the water. I could feel like there was fluid in my ears. I was spinning. I felt nauseous. And then Marie's like, you have goose pimples the whole time. She's like, I'm freezing.
4: Oh,
5: dude, that's exactly what happened to me. I'm not even trying to make this about me.
4: Yeah.
5: I'm just saying I didn't know how to explain it before. And I was like, and I looked it up, and it was like, so it's like a version of vertigo where it's like a stone in your ear gets loose or
4: like
5: something
4: crystal.
5: Like that, like a crystal. And then you have to do the EpiPen, something, it starts with an E, like you have to like literally slant, you have to like turn your head to the side and drop yourself back on a pillow to try to loosen the stone, right?
4: Mm-hmm.
5: The stone.
4: The crystal.
5: If it's the same exact thing, which sounds very similar, I got so dizzy, I felt sick, I was like, oh my God, I don't know what's happening. And then it's like hours. It took like almost a whole day, and it's still...
3: Oh no, I rallied, I drank later that afternoon.
5: Oh, okay,
3: I was good after
5: fine.
3: The nap, I was good. But no, I was just really, I had gotten stung by a bee, I still had the mark, and I was like... Probably like 10 minutes before this happened, I got stung by a bee.
5: Ooh.
3: And I'm like, you know, they say your allergies can change like every 7 years. I'm like, am I all of a sudden now allergic to bees? Maybe I'm having like a reaction. But that was fine then. I mean, I never swelled or anything. I didn't look like your face did on Friday. So I was like, I don't think it could be an allergy thing. But I'm like, it was weird. I'm like, I let the old man in. I used to be able to rally, man. I used to be able to drink beer all night, go to bed at 2 a.m. and get up at 7 and be perfectly fine and build a house.
4: I feel like, though, sometimes, some days, you're just off and you just can't do as much. Where maybe you didn't have enough water and you were working your butt off for 4 hours. I know it's a thing you don't drink.
3: Water.
4: And you know what I mean? And then you just, it's warm out or it's humid out. And that'll really get you. I mean, have you ever had any sort of vertigo before?
3: No. I mean, I have a friend that said he always got it, but mm-hmm. I don't really know what it feels like. He said he got it like in a pool a lot.
4: Huh. Well, it's the Epley maneuver that
5: Epley
4: you were
5: maneuver,
4: trying to
5: do. Epley maneuver, thank you. Close
3: I've
5: to
3: done
5: EpiPen.
3: The Epley maneuver.
5: No, you've done that, but it's different meaning. The bigger thing I took out of this is you were like, ooh, I could rally and build a house. Is there any way that you could still build a board on a fence? Help me fix the fence that's still broken.
4: Somebody said it's a classic heat stroke. That is classic symptoms. What's and that you're a, not that's you're not wrong.
3: Do you need heat though for heat stroke? Because
4: no.
3: It was not. I was at my mom's, which is up in the Webster Danbury area, right? Mm-hmm. And it was actually in the 60s on Saturday morning when I started, so it wasn't warm out.
5: Dang, that sounds wonderful.
3: It was great. It was nice. I mean, it got warm in the afternoon, but in the morning it was super nice out. That's why I was like, I can take on all these projects.
5: That sounds like it could have something to do with the bee sting. Like if it was 10 minutes later and you right. felt kind of cruddy from it.
3: But I've been stung by bees a thousand times right. in my life and it's never affected me.
4: By the way, bees were, or wasps mainly, were everywhere I was all weekend. I'm like, get away from me.
5: Do you remember when we were at the, Renfest last Thursday for the food sampling and tasting and everything? Do you remember how bad, and just in general, that was the first time this summer I was like, dude, the bugs are awful. They were like in your face and all over the place.
4: I ate one there. It flew right into my mouth and
3: extra
4: hit the back
3: protein,
4: of my
3: that's throat. All right.
5: I was like, you realize that wasn't one of their new foods at the Renfest, right? Just like, ooh, that's real protein heavy. I feel like the bugs from that moment on have been awful all weekend. I brought the dogs outside multiple times, obviously, and I'm like, why do I feel like I'm standing in a nest of bugs everywhere I go? It was the most annoying thing.
3: I think it's because it's been so warm.
5: Maybe.
4: And we've been getting a little bit of rain. And that, you know what I mean? That's, we haven't had rain. So, like, the mosquitoes, I think Ken was telling us this last week. You have to have that sitting water, kind of, and then you get tons and tons of mosquitoes. So, I don't know.
3: Somebody asked what are goose pimples. Have you ever called them that? Like, goose pimples. Somebody's calling them goose pimples. I don't know.
5: I think I've heard goose pimples before. I think I've always said, ooh, I have goosebumps.
4: Goosebumps. Yeah, me too.
5: Goose pimples sound like I got to pop them.
4: Ugh.
5: Yeah, right? Just doesn't sound like, you imagine goose with pimples? Like, not making fun of the guy, but that's pretty messed up.
4: So many people are saying heat exhaustion. It doesn't have to be that hot out.
3: Really?
4: For you to have that.
3: I think it's more dehydration, like you say, because I didn't. I was kind of leaving this part of the story. I also didn't eat anything that morning.
4: And let me,
3: how many? Just went right outside.
4: How many beers did you drink on Friday?
3: Not that many, actually.
4: Okay.
3: Not that many.
5: Let's test them out. Would you like to go get some beers today? They're on me.
3: Yes.
5: For lunch. Oh, he's back.
4: He's good. Okay, he's back, guys.
3: I did a million projects at my house yesterday and no passing out, no vertigo or anything like that. So I feel like I rallied. It was just coincidental.
5: It was actually just a trick anyway. So now you're locked in for lunch with me because Dez can't go.
3: And
5: so
3: I got to go fix your fence.
5: Yeah, you got to fix my fence. I'll pay for all the beers. And then you go, and you need to buy tools because I don't have any.
4: Wait a second.
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23: Time for that, I said it.
4: There's something that I just don't care about anymore. I've cared about it for far too long, and you guys know because you've seen it. You've seen me in action. I've been concerned about it since I was a wee young Desi. A Desi in her early teenage years. Just starting to figure out who I am and was and am going to be. And I just don't want to do it anymore. and I've seen other people doing this, and I don't know if it's intentional or not, but I think I'm going to start. Guys, I can't see the back of my head. So I've decided that I do not care.
1: Is this, okay, you might have been, you might have been mad about the note thing earlier. Is this actually being said on the radio?
5: I don't really know what the hell we're doing.
4: I don't care what the back of my hair looks like anymore. It's something you see me do, the back comb all the time. Been doing it since
5: the bump it.
4: Eighth grade, yeah. Because I'm like so concerned about the back. It's never good. I try to fix it, try to make it perfect. The curls be perfect, have it not be a cowlick. Then I realize, guess who doesn't see the back of their head?
5: You know what I wish you would have withheld information on? Is this story. There I said it. I wish it would have been called there. I'm not going to say it.
4: No, there I said it.
1: The back of my head.
4: I can't.
5: I mean, have you asked Taylor what he thinks?
4: It's also, no, he doesn't care.
5: He doesn't care. He doesn't care about the hair.
4: He doesn't care. The front will look great.
5: So 47 years into your life, you finally said, there I said it. I don't care what the back of my hair looks like.
4: And I feel like this is something other people are doing. Because I see people, the front of their hair is all great and the back is just kind of a disheveled mess. And I went, you know what I want to be? You. So I started, I haven't really started it, but I haven't really been as concerned. The other thing I shall stand by is if you want to feel good about yourself all the time, don't look at yourself in the mirror before you leave and just pretend you look super hot, whether you do or not. Maybe your pants are a little tight at the top and then there is a little blump over of your belly. Maybe your butt, you can see your cottage cheese in the back of your pants or something. But guess what? If you don't look in the mirror, you won't know.
5: So you're just saying ignore basically everything great on the back of you. Just ignore it because you can't see it. You know what? You turn your back to it.
4: And guess what? Sometimes it's just all about your confidence. Somebody said, what the back of my hair looks like is none of my business. Oh, I see. You get it. Should we do it together? Should the ladies and gentlemen who have long hair of the Twin Cities just say, you know what? I am not going to concern myself with anymore. It's what I look like from the back.
1: I got to tell you, so it's interesting hearing this from a lady, though. Because us guys, do you really ever know what the back of your... I couldn't tell you the last time I looked at the back of my own head. I have no idea. If it's not like pictures or videos that we're doing around here, right. I have no idea what the back of my head looks like. I don't hold up a mirror to look at the back of my hair. I don't know.
5: Also, don't care. Usually when the barber cuts the hair, like does the haircut or whatever, they'll go to the back. I'm like, I don't care. It looks good to me. That looks like the back of my head. Never paid attention. Never really cared. But I knew
1: the wrong hairstyles. They don't show me anything. They're like, pat me on the head, like, you're good.
4: They don't want you to smack.
5: Three times, they're like, I have a good one, sir. No, but, like, I think about that all the time with Des, because you would make sure it was really popped
1: she
5: up.
1: Rats
5: you're
1: her
5: ready
1: hair
5: to go. Oh, she does it. It looks like, and I joke with it, whatever. There used to be a thing where it'd be like, get more volume in your hair with the bump it and do whatever. She always does it herself.
4: Yep.
5: But now, gone are those days of you caring what the heck the back of your head looks like.
4: I just don't care.
5: Or your cottage cheese butt.
1: Oh, my God. No, you cannot say that to another human being. Oh, my God.
5: She just said it.
1: You don't get to say it back. Have you never been through man class 101?
5: I don't think you have either, buddy. I don't think you have either. And she obviously, I'm kidding.
4: Somebody said, OMG, Des, I worry about the back of my hair all the time. Well, you know what? Together, if we don't worry about the back of our hair, then nobody else is going to care. Because we're all going to look disheveled from the back and maybe a little hippie. But that's fine. We're going to think we look freaking great.
5: Now, what do you say if somebody's out at a concert and goes, hey, the back of your head's all messed up. Do you want to fix it?
4: I would say, no, I don't. Do you want to? Take the time. Go ahead. You have a comb? Fix it. OMG felt this about a woman at the Train concert. Oh, she was amazing from the front, but then I saw all the clippings from the back.
5: Oh, this is a great example. What the hell? Put the post-it on the back of your head so the boys can see it and read it. You won't be able to. It won't matter to you anymore.
4: I won't be able to see it. Well, that's funny. I only time I notice the back of anybody's head is during Unicorn.
5: Somebody give you a compliment. I'm just picturing right now Des going, good morning, with a giant rat's nest in the back of her hair. And then she's even going to make that look cute.
1: Yeah, 90% of the hair you have here at work is like in a ponytail like, or a bun like it is right now.
4: Yeah, that's true. But and that's easy.
1: Right. So you don't have to care about it.
4: You don't. But when you do it, and it's down, and it takes so long, and it's so annoying.
1: From a person that always sees the top or the back of your head because I'm so much taller than you, it always looks good.
5: It never looks context. Good. I didn't like that.
1: Wait, you don't the have cottage that. I'm cheese to the back butt. Of your big, thick head all the time,
5: that's
1: too.
5: That's true. What is a cottage cheese butt? Somebody
4: it's like
5: wants
4: just,
5: to
4: you know, butts aren't dimply. Always... No.
1: Stop it,
4: not
1: Crisco.
4: Pimply.
5: I said dimply.
4: Oh,
5: Crisco. I didn't say pimply.
1: I just need you to stop talking because you are putting your foot in your mouth so
5: I'm
1: much with women.
5: I'm putting my foot in my mouth.
1: You
5: I'm
1: are.
5: Not saying anybody has a cottage cheese butt. Des mentioned it.
1: Don't reference it.
4: It's when...
1: That hurt disgusting.
5: Listen, I'm just going to not talk then.
4: No,
5: I got
4: no.
5: it. No, I got it. I got it, Des. Go.
4: But I know when I start talking, you'll start talking.
5: No, I officially don't care anymore.
4: It's just when it's not perfectly smooth. And, like, who cares, right? Oh, somebody said, OMG, Des, I saw a picture of me from the back. And it was completely gray. I was in shock. Don't you wish you didn't know that information? Ignorance can be bliss.
5: I recently flew. We landed. The woman behind me tapped my shoulder and said, you might want to fix the back of your hair.
4: But why?
1: But look, you're probably like laying back. You're probably just real flat.
5: I mean, but like on an airplane, would you really be the person to be like, hey, your hair is jacked up?
1: Hey, a lady's got to look out for another lady, right?
5: I mean, I guess. I don't know. Des says she doesn't care. She doesn't want people to tell her.
4: I mean, you can tell me, but am I going to take the time? Say I'm going to a wedding, which we've got Pidge's wedding coming up.
1: Mm-hmm.
4: I'm going to do all the things. Maybe even at the fair, I will try. But
1: unless it's humid like it has been.
4: And then it's like your hair's just up anyways.
1: Yep.
4: But it's just like, come on. There's so many things we have to care about. I've decided if I can't see it, why should I care about it?
1: Especially about my feet.
4: Okay, that's
1: my belly
4: fine.
1: Sticks out. I can't I see him, so why bother washing him in the shower?
5: I didn't like any of what just happened.
1: You keep saying that. You liked every part of it.
5: I don't know if I did.
4: I guess this is not equal to if you yourself can't smell yourself, it's okay. You still need to clean yourself, okay?
1: Noted.
4: Thou shall shower.
1: Now, noted.
4: Okay.
1: Noted, yeah.

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1: We think the right choice is pretty clear.
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23: 75617, love to hear from you on a Tuesday morning. You guys ever get to a point where you make a commitment and you're so committed to a bad choice, but you made that commitment and you have to stick to it?
24: And it's a bad choice.
23: It was a bad choice. It was a bad choice, and it got worser.
24: Oh, no. Yeah. What did you do, Wesley?
23: On Sunday, I'm going to say it again, Crisco. Don't get upset. Remember I said it was kind of chilly. The breeze off my lake was, it was a cool breeze, right? It was warm temperature-wise, but there was a cool breeze off my lake.
24: I agree. I was feeling the same. Taylor and I, my husband and I, were talking about that.
25: Yeah, no, we're in winter, dude.
23: It wasn't like winter time, but
24: it was just specifically Sunday.
23: The point was, I know you love air conditioning at your house, Crisco. I like to be able to turn the air off. I love to be able to like sleep at night and there's a breeze and it's like cool. The cool fresh air is, there's nothing beats it, right? So I was like, let's turn off the air. And I looked at the forecast ahead and I was like, it's going to be nice. It's going to be nice all week. We don't need the air conditioning on. So I turned the air conditioning off on Sunday. It was a great night. Yeah. Then I got home yesterday and I was like, she's a little warm in my house. I looked at, when I went up by my bedroom, that's where the thermostat is, and it was 84 in my house. I'm like, that's a little warm. But now I've committed to it. That's a commitment, right?
24: Why?
23: Because I had committed. Because it's going to be like the rest of this week's going to be pretty nice. So Monday was going to be the only warm day. So I'm like, I'm committed. I can deal with one day. Went downstairs, swat. That's the only way I can say it. I swat a
24: ton. Super sweaty.
23: Super sweaty. Oh. Watch TV, and then I went to bed, and I swat even more laying in bed. And then I went, it's all right. The door's open. Sun's going down. It's going to cool off. Then my wife got up because it started raining at about midnight, right? Mm-hmm. Shuts the door. Uh-oh. I woke up this morning, you guys, at 3:30 in the morning, and I had to get in the shower because I looked like I was just getting out of the shower. It was 87 degrees, and because she had shut, that was the only door left open because she's paranoid that all the monsters and burglars are going to come through in the middle of the night. So obviously, every other window and door is locked in the house except for the patio door in our room. Because we're on the second story.
24: Hmm. Now they know.
23: They can't, right. Well,
24: now
23: they know. You can get up there and kill me. But she shut that. It was so ungodly hot. And now I'm like, now I'm committed. Because, you know, cheap arse, my wife, will not turn the air back on.
25: So it's off for
23: This morning. It was 87. I don't know. If it gets hot again next week, I don't allow her to make that choice. I just turn it on and then she gets upset for 30 seconds and then I was over it.
24: It's not going to be less than 80 this week. You do understand
23: that. It's going to be in the 70s. I read that.
24: One time, 79.
23: You're wrong. No, I'm not listening to that. I had looked on Sunday and it's going to be in the 70s all week. I don't believe you.
25: Even this morning,
23: I was committed, like, Des, I can't change.
24: You did this to yourself. I don't even feel bad for you. You're a dumb arse.
25: And also, you know, by the way, even if you felt like the weather was changing a little, you yourself just said, what? It's the false fall.
24: Yeah.
25: It's the false fall. We have every kind of season false here in Minnesota.
24: Funny how he didn't tell us about turning off the AC yesterday when he was proclaiming false fall.
26: Mm-hmm. Especially when September hits and it's back to school time.
25: The fair always curses us.
23: September is going to be in the 60s.
24: Next Tuesday, before the fair, 86 degrees. Wednesday, 85. Oof. Thursday, first day of the fair, 84. You know how good it feels to sweat your arse off for a whole day from like 5 in the morning until like 5 in the afternoon, and then you get home to your nice hot house.
23: This is a problem. And maybe you can attest because Taylor works from home, right?
26: So Des,
23: you work from home sometimes. My wife doesn't leave the house, right? She works from home. This is a problem with stay-at-home workers. They don't leave the house. So she's like, it's always an ice box in here. She's always freezing. Maybe it's different. But my wife... complains nonstop about how cold it is in our house.
25: This is on you, Wes. Mm-hmm. You screwed up. Yep. You shut the air off. Mm-hmm. And here's what I'm telling you. You shut the air off to somebody who's home all the time. I think it might be over. I think you might be air free for 2026. Then.
23: 1 year. 1 year basements
24: well,
23: has
24: I like
23: to be empty.
24: To sleep in my basement because we like our house super cold.
23: You're
24: going
23: to have to move upstairs.
24: Nope. You can sleep upstairs. That's totally fine. It was probably perfect temperature for you. It still feels good up there, just not the ice box that I want. You know what she just did yesterday? She started counting those pennies. She's like, I made 8 cents.
25: You just booked a trip.
24: Yep.
25: That's what you did by shutting the year off in August. Yeah, boy, gosh. I like false fall. Wow.
24: Wow.
25: And you did it? And she probably went, oh, my God.
23: Because I did it. She was so, oh, my God.
25: Oh.
24: She get a little excited.
23: Like, look at you over there.
25: Oh, you're going to be ravaged in Vegas this weekend. She's going to be like, oh, my God. We're upgrading to the pick your own seat option on the flight.
23: She whispers, oh, AJ in my ear.
25: 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Like, if all of a sudden she's like, Backstreet's back. All right.
1: 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Here's what's coming up next.
0: Are you ready for the secret sound?
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0: Sounds. 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

0: We'll send you to work in a great mood. 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
1: Yeah, that's not our responsibility.
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0: Hey, ye old nads over there, did you do your questions for the Renaissance Festival game today?
1: Oh, I don't know what that name was, but I did.
0: Ye old nads.
1: That's ye old nads. I do have old nads. Ye old balls.
0: All right, good. We do that. 735 Renaissance Festival tickets. We're going to do the catchphrase again, but Old English style. Oh, you did quite well yesterday. I was actually kind of impressed with you, Des.
2: I felt pretty good about it, but then there was Romeo and Juliet, the one where I just couldn't. I knew exactly. I knew it was Shakespeare. I knew what it was. I could not think of their names. All I was going, Leonardo DiCaprio was so hot in that movie.
0: And wait a second. There was a Romeo?
2: There was one, a weird one that they redid in the 90s. Anyways, back to you.
0: We're all about fun and games around here, so we're getting the synapses firing off early on a Tuesday morning at 5:46 in the morning. So this is the Secret Sounds game. It's multiple choice. We start with you, Crisco.
1: Ready.
0: All right. I'm going to give you the answers first. You have to pay close attention here, and then you hear the secret sounds, okay?
1: Okay, yes.
0: The answers will be either A, a horse eating carrots, B, someone carving a pumpkin, C, chalk on a chalkboard, or D, raking gravel. Are you ready for your secret sound?
1: Yes.
0: Here it comes.
1: Ooh, man, this is either one. I'm gonna go with raking gravel.
0: Raking gravel would be incorrect.
2: Ooh. Ooh, that's what I would have guessed.
1: Or horse.
0: Is carving a pumpkin.
1: Oh,
0: carving a pumpkin.
2: Yeah. Really?
0: That is carving a pumpkin.
2: Isn't it weird? Things do sound different than you think they're gonna sound. Huh. All right.
0: Des, are you ready for your secret sound?
2: Wes McCain, I was born ready.
0: It's either A recording of a ghost talking. B, a train coming at you. C, a baby's heartbeat.
2: Oh.
0: Or D, a wind tunnel.
2: Okay.
0: Here comes your secret sound.

0: Okay, I believe that is what my children's hearts sounded like when we were getting the little, you know, the little pictures when they were in my belly. So I'm going to go see Heartbeat.
1: See Heartbeat would be
2: correct.
0: Ooh!
3: Yes, I feel like that's kind of a not fair one.
0: She well, it could kids. Be very ghostly, kids. Though.
3: I mean, I don't know if she has. She's not going to not know Heartbeat.
4: Beautiful.
0: So beautiful.
2: Dez is up 1-0 in the Secret Sounds game. Crisco, your answers are A, an elk. B, a recorder, the little instrument we played in second grade.
3: Okay.
0: Oh, so C, annoying.
2: It is. C, a turkey call. Or D, a fart through a trumpet.
0: I see why this one's yours. You probably tried it.
3: Here comes your... the only time I could make music from a trumpet. I was terrible as a trumpet player.
2: Here comes your secret sound.
3: What was option A and C again?
2: A, elk. B, recorder in second grade. C, a turkey call. Or D, a fart through a trumpet.
3: God, I want to say, I'm going to be wrong, but I think it's, is that a turkey sound?
2: It is.
3: It's an elk.
2: An elk.
3: Damn it. Yeah. I knew it.
0: My nephew has one of those little elk collars, and he goes around the house doing that all the time. He's pretty good at it.
3: If that was a butt trumpet, that would have been pretty impressive. Oh, that was a lot of noise coming out of that thing.
2: All right, Des, your next one is someone walking with a peg leg.
0: Oh, boy.
2: A record player skipping, keys hitting a phone in your pocket, or D, glasses case opening and closing. So I'll give you those again. Someone walking with a peg leg, a record skipping, keys hitting your phone in your pocket, or glass case opening and closing. Here comes your secret sound.
0: Oh, man.
3: That's
0: first, I thought glasses case, then kept hearing it over and over. Then I'm like, is that a peg leg? You know what? I'm just going to get crazy and say it's a peg leg.
2: It is a glass case.
0: Dang it.
2: Opening and closing.
0: Dang it. Should have stuck with my gut.
2: All right, Crisco, your next secret sound is the tapping of someone's belly when they get out of the shower.
3: Oh, I'll know that.
2: Striking two rocks together, trying to start a fire.
3: Okay.
2: A man cracking 46 joints in his body.
3: Ooh.
2: Or D, chiseling names into a headstone. Are you ready for your secret sounds?
3: Ready, sir.
2: Here we go. D. Do you think this is chiseling a name into a headstone?
3: Ooh. This might be the belly. I'm going to go belly. All right.
0: Belly.
2: You think belly. It is C, a man cracking 46 joints in his body. Set the world record for cracking the most joints in his body.
3: You should try it.
2: Listen to him at the end.
0: Ew. I don't like that at all.
3: There is something to be said about the whole cracking of it all, though. I followed this company in Minnesota. It's like the Land of 10,000 Cracks is like the name of the company. I don't know anything about them. They'll do the thing where they like put your body in this like, I don't even know how to describe it. They, like, lock you in place, put your neck around, put a towel on your neck, and then they'll sit there and pull your neck up, and the person will be like, yeah, no, I think I'm... It, like, takes off, like, apparently months of pressure off of your neck.
0: Well, my chiropractor does that, laying down, does a weird, like, little quick... Oh, it scares me, especially when he does it.
2: You think you're going to die?
3: This is more intense.
0: Yep, I'm
3: intense,
0: like, oh.
3: Yeah. Oh, ooh, ooh, boy. Ooh.
2: All right, Des, your final one. Your answers are either A, an electrician touching a live wire in a control panel, B, bang snaps under a toilet seat. That's the things, you know, the little white things you do. Psh,
0: psh. Oh, yeah.
2: C, a chimpanzee playing with sticks, or D, spices falling out of your spice rack.
0: Okay.
2: Are you ready for your secret sounds?
0: I'm so ready.
2: Here we go.
0: Oh, I think it's the bang thing.
2: You think it's the bang snaps under a toilet seat?
0: Yeah.
2: Would be correct.
0: Yay!
2: Ended with that one because we need to do that prank to somebody.
0: End with the bang.
2: You put all the, you take the toilet seat up and you put all the bang snaps and then you put the seat back down so when somebody sits on it, they all pop and it scares somebody.
3: That's so funny.
0: Oh,
3: I'm
0: going to
3: do that really bad.
0: I didn't know that was a trick, but...
3: We should probably take a break from scaring people.
2: Okay.
3: I think we should take a break from scaring people. There was a lot of scares in the office yesterday, and it got out of control.
0: Even after the one that you made somebody
3: No, I think it was topped. And I don't think it was like topped where I walked out of the situation thinking that Wes and I were going to get an email from management. No, Des, it got bad.
0: It still could happen today.
1: No, it probably could.
3: It probably could.
1: To the point where, like, I've never scared somebody because I love scaring people, to I might have to go apologize. Like, I'm sorry.
3: Oh.
0: Who was it?
3: No, Des. No, we're not going to say names. No, it was so intense.
0: Sales?
3: I thought about it hours later and called Wes and I'm like, it felt like if a scare turned into I know what you did last summer. This felt like I called and I'm like, someone sent me a note. Someone sent me a note.
5: 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And here's what's coming up next.
1: It is the great summer fuel up, $250 in gasoline. 8 o'clock this morning. You gotta be here. It's that simple. Be here at 8 o'clock. 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Get some

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7: Okay. Oh, it's an auto.
6: That's all right. Hey, no, this is heavenly entrance to the show today.
2: Oh, it's the angels are here.
7: We got two Gabby in here.
22: Talking about an auto?
7: Yeah.
2: It's auto-ly all right. Cool.
6: Yeah. Automatically get Tuesday off. Is that anybody else? No,
7: that doesn't work like that.
6: It doesn't. Okay.
22: Can you imagine if we just left it and then it was like, oh, okay, you guys are done for the day.
6: The only problem is if we left it in auto for the entire morning and all of a sudden our boss is like, honestly, that's the best you guys have sounded in years.
2: He's
6: like,
2: nailed it.
6: Oh, damn. He's like, you know, I'll try it again tomorrow.
22: Spike up.
6: Yeah, this is great. Give us a couple more.
7: Let's talk about how fantastic the weather's going to be this week. Nothing topping 73 degrees. It's going to be ideal. Turn off your air.
6: Said nobody but a house in Maple Grove.
2: Yeah, you're screwed, dude.
6: Yeah, dude, you just lost it. You don't have air conditioning until like next April, May, June, somewhere in there. Yeah.
7: Here's the problem. Even if I try to turn it on this afternoon when I get home, if I need to turn it on today, we'll get to the forecast here momentarily. It's already going to be hot because she's not going to turn it on. Marie will not turn it on unless I turn it on. It doesn't get turned on. So therefore, I'll get home at like 1 or something and it'll already be hot in our house.
2: Every professional in the heating and cooling business says it's dumb to be turning it on and off. You just leave it at a nice... You should have just turned it up, you know, to where it's like maybe 75. So you're not sleeping in 84-degree weather.
7: Could you run nonstop for months? No, you couldn't.
2: Yeah, I could.
7: Nobody in this room could run nonstop.
6: Your mouth could.
7: Over and over and over, day in and day out. No, they couldn't. So therefore, I have sympathy for my air conditioning unit, and I let it take a break from time to time.
6: Hey. No, that's awesome, Wes. Thanks. Sidebar from Wes. We need to let him have it.
2: Okay.
6: Because he knows he's cooked, and he knows he has no air conditioning in his own house. Even if he tried to sneak in there today, she's probably got some sort of electric current.
7: She put that plastic box over it. Yeah. You lock
6: it. What the hell? She's like, I have the key, and it is also locked where you can't find it. So sorry for you.
2: He's going to come into work tomorrow, medium rare for sure, because it's going to be so, so warm. He's
6: going to come in his pajamas to sleep here in the air conditioning.
2: All right, today it won't be so bad. 80 degrees with some clouds. It's going to be 60 tonight. So, I mean, you can sleep with the windows open. You're in the clear tonight. An evening shower, clearing overnight, real comfortable. Sunny 79 tomorrow. And then sunshine. Some showers, thunderstorms, 82. Sunny 83 Friday. Sunny 80 on Saturday. 78, 81. And I just want to keep going because it's 85, 86. That's all happening next week. So
7: basically, choose not to listen to you.
6: Yeah.
2: You know what? Why do I even do this?
6: You do it for everybody listening, Des.
2: I care.
6: You care. I mean, well, you do it because Ken Barlow doesn't get here till 7, but...
2: I care that he cares, and I'm just here, right?
6: So well said.
2: It is Shoot, I lost it. It's 64 in the Twin Cities.
7: Crisco, how are the roads?
6: Right now, not too bad. 169 southbound, there is a vehicle stalled in the right lane, and that's at the exit ramp to Old Shakopee Road and Riverview Road on the right shoulder, slowing things down just a little bit, but nothing major. And then one other spot, 35 east southbound, a vehicle stalled in the right lane at the exit ramp to St. Clair Avenue. Other than that, the roads are looking pretty okay.
7: All right, we've got that gas card for you coming up this morning, 8 o'clock. Caller 9, you're going to get it because it's the great summer fuel up here on KS95, so be here at 8, win that money. So Crisco and I were diligently walking the hallways here yesterday trying to figure out who may or may not have left you a post note. Did you get any, or can you give us any inkling if you have somebody that's come forward and said, hey, this is my note?
22: It was me.
7: You're not going to give us any inkling if it...
6: I mean, because we're on the clock.
7: No, what are you doing?
6: Yeah, what is happening? You already pissed off 95% of the Twin Cities yesterday.
2: I'm sorry,
7: what
2: 92.
7: I'm even more like than you, Des? That's bad around here.
6: That is bad.
2: I was just trying to do the right thing and get advice. Do you want me to tell you exactly what is going to happen?
7: I just want to know if somebody came forward or not. That's all.
6: Yeah, because they're still technically on the clock. They still until, what,
2: 8 o'clock
6: this morning? So, I mean, you're down to a couple hours, but have you heard anything? Do we know?
2: I have heard a lot from people at the office here that were listening.
7: She's going to be bagged again.
6: People are checking in. They're like, what did the note say specifically? Oh, not me. Oh, boy. I had a note, but it wasn't
7: check
6: that.
7: Let me check attendance. I also have written notes.
6: Somebody's sweating bullets. They're like, oh, God, it's not me. Oh, no.
2: Well, honestly, for a minute, when we were talking about it yesterday, I started thinking, oh, no, I know exactly who this is. And then I started feeling, I think that is where I started feeling bad because I'm like, oh my gosh, I'm pretty sure I know who this is, and this is really rude for me to be doing this.
7: Real quick before we move on with this. People don't understand what's going on. Yesterday at 8, Des had come across these post-it notes in the parking lot, and she was very vague on what they said.
2: Yeah.
7: And it was somebody's intimate
2: intimate
7: feelings.
2: Yeah.
6: But something you have only read, won't tell any of us, you wouldn't tell anybody listening, but said that this is something you just don't feel great about just ripping and reading. Like, just, I'm going to say it out loud.
2: Yeah. And I know it bugged because I was vague, and I hate that. I hate people vague booking. I hate all of that stuff. But I just thought if I at least throw it out there and say, and I thought it was good advice. They said, give them like 24 hours. If they want to come forward, grab those post-it notes, say it's none of anybody's business, I won't read it.
7: So will you be able to? That's what I'm trying to get to.
2: Nobody has come forward.
7: Okay.
6: That's all I wanted to know. Otherwise, this is the biggest middle finger to the Twin Cities ever on Des's behalf. She's like, I will not be reading it.
2: I do still think I maybe know who it is, but they have said it isn't them. But would they?
6: Are you going to read it at 8 o'clock? If nobody comes forward.
2: Yes.
6: It's like, what if they just missed it?
2: 100% promise.
6: When we do double your paycheck and they call in at like minute 12 and they're like, I'm so sorry, I wanted to call. If they call in at like hour 25, missed it by an hour, and they're like, please don't read my note.
7: Well, a little too late.
6: A little too late.
7: Yeah.
2: Yeah.
7: Okay. All right.
2: So there we go.
7: Is it sad that I'm like, hope they don't come forward because I kind of want to know what's on this?
6: Well, I mean, at this point, for anybody other than Des, I need something. I need to know something of the details of the no. Otherwise, this has been it's like been kissing your sister.
2: And
7: how do you know what that feels like?
6: I don't know what it feels like. Okay. Wes told me about it.
7: Quickly came to that.
2: No, he's from a family of mouth kissers.
6: He discovered this.
2: He kissed his brother, his sister. Yeah. On the lips.
6: On the lips all the time.
2: Mom, dad, everybody. He doesn't anymore. He learned that a couple years ago to maybe not.
6: I for sure stopped doing it with my dad. That would have been weird.
2: Well, yeah.
6: Because he's gone. Thanks for bringing that up, guys. Wow. You're just full of good news.
2: But I'm hoping, I mean, honestly, at this point, I'm hoping they don't come forward because I just want to share it. I got asked all day about it yesterday. I'm like, I can't hold this on my own. This is, no. Okay.
7: Okay, so no offense, but I hope you don't come forward because I want to hear this at 8 o'clock. On the way next, we've got trending.
2: We do. Something happened to longtime bandmates. Like, somebody almost died and it was an accident on stage. It's coming up next on KS95.

0: Frisco, Dez, and Wes. What's trending?
1: Oh, wait for it. Wes, there is breaking news on Fish Lake, where you live. Okay?
2: Okay.
1: All right. But first, I mean, we got to talk about what everybody's talking about. The really sad news that broke yesterday morning, that actress Hayden Panettiere, 36 years old, she died. There's a lot of questions that have now been answered. It was apparently caused by an overdose. That's according to the 911 call. The coroner said there were no signs of trauma that contributed to it. And this happened in Greensville, South Carolina. Happened Saturday with her on-again, off-again boyfriend, who it's been a very, very tumultuous relationship.
2: Yeah. Oh, yeah, it was a domestic violence case. Yeah. And then I said, shows you the class act that guy was. It comes up on TMZ. The judge has rejected the order to make it a different kind of case or like throw the case out because she's gone. Oh,
1: are you kidding me?
2: Wow, you didn't even let her.
3: That's
2: not even go 24 hours. Yeah, no, not sketchy at all. He's like, ooh, not for nothing, but can we get this taken off?
1: Well, she just released her memoir just a couple of months ago, and in it she talked about the physical abuse that she suffered from him. So I guess they were kind of keeping their relationship that they were back together a secret. Again, these are just things that were kind of coming out yesterday, but man, I just went down like a rabbit hole watching
2: all the clips.
1: Yeah, the interviews of like when she was at the height of her success and this sweet, the bouncy personality and just this light. And then even watching her do interviews for her book. I'm like, who is that? She's a shell of who she used to be. So clearly, and she kept saying, I'm on the other side of it. Everything is good. You could see it in her eyes.
2: Yeah.
1: She wasn't good.
2: Addiction's so scary because that was a lot of the story with Matthew Perry. Remember when he was going on tour and he was doing stuff for his book? And all of a sudden he's like, no, I feel great. And all his friends were coming out going, he wasn't feeling great. He was still on drugs when he said that.
1: And people questioned it.
2: Exactly.
1: Yep. So it's just so sad, but things are coming out. And so many people that she worked with over the years, you know, sending out tributes, and Emma Roberts, David Arquette, Selma Blair, Rosie O'Donnell, Viola Davis. I mean, anybody. She's done so much because she's been in Hollywood and been in the business since she
4: was Gosling and Denzel, though?
1: I'm sure that they have, too. I mean, yesterday, they were just pouring in nothing but love. Even her, they never got married, but her baby daddy,
4: he's a Ukrainian boxer,
2: Klitschko, I believe.
1: Yeah.
2: Right.
1: Yeah. So he just said, you know, our family's going through a lot. Please think of, you know, our daughter and, you know, she's loved and everything. So nobody thought he was going to say anything. So Rob Thomas of Matchbox 20, love him. Love the whole band. I know that Brooks just saw him at the Minnesota Yacht Club, so I missed it.
3: Favorite band.
1: Yeah, but they were just doing a show at the Illinois State Fair on Sunday. And Rob Thomas got a little carried away where he picks up the whole mic stand, not like the microphone on the cord, the whole mic stand, and he swings it around and around and around.
5: Every night I'm over here and I'm throwing this damn thing around. Oh, I went and nailed him. Yeah, I nailed him hard. My best friend in the world, and I think I almost killed him, and I feel really bad about this.
6: I knew it was only a matter of time. It's been 30 years. Now, admittedly, I've been in the bath for the first half of that, and maybe I gotta go back there because it's obviously safer.
1: So he hit his guitarist, Paul, they've been doing this forever. There, I saw a video of him. He was like getting a little, not like a surgery, but they had to go in and his inner earpiece got so slammed into his ear. It's like stuck in there.
2: Oh,
1: so I don't know what happened.
3: It was gnarly.
1: Yes,
3: I saw the video and I've always seen him do that swing with a mic stand. I've always thought, oh, geez.
2: Yeah, that's the end of that.
3: I thought when I saw the video pop up, I thought maybe he'd let it go or it slipped out of his hands. But
1: just
4: always helicopter.
1: From a different area.
4: With safety in mind.
1: Mm-hmm. Yep. Yeah.
4: In any kind of helicoptering situation.
1: Some helicopters are far bigger than others.
2: Some have smaller blades. Yeah. And you're not going to have to worry about those helicopters. Yeah. Like, if there's any, like, on Fish Lake, you're probably fine.
1: Okay. Speaking of Fish Lake.
4: Okay, hold on before you do this story.
1: Oh, no.
4: I didn't do my due diligence.
1: Oh, so I don't have a story.
4: You do. You do. It still happened in Minnesota. It still is a Maple Grove man.
1: Oh, just not Fish Lake.
4: But he wasn't on the Fish Lake. I live on. I did the research quick before we went to the story, and I was like, I may have misled you a touch.
1: I don't care.
4: It did still happen in St. Louis County, which is northern Minnesota.
1: That's fine.
4: On a fish lake.
1: And it's a man from Maple Grove.
4: Yes.
1: He was in a kayak, and he got shot by an arrow.
7: I hear this noise in the air. All of a sudden, the arrow came down right into, impaled my foot right into the bottom of my kayak. I could not lift my foot off my kayak.
1: Oh.
7: So they had to cut the top of the arrow.
4: Why are we shooting arrows?
1: Yeah. What is happening?
4: I mean, granted, you're up in St. Louis County. That's like the Hibbing area and all that kind of stuff. I get it that you're kind of maybe out in the woods, but there's people on those lakes. It's Minnesota. People are on the lakes nonstop. Don't shoot arrows.
1: No.
4: Like, it's probably a kid. Shot it up in the air. I did that as a kid, too. Stupid. You don't know where that thing's going to go.
1: Yeah, that's really dangerous. I thought it was maybe middle of the night. I don't know if it's legal or not, there's like these little things you shoot the fish. Like,
4: oh, the carp fishing, yeah.
1: I don't know if that's
4: a thing. Assuming not. I mean, because if it came down out of the sky and hit his foot, that you don't just shoot up into the sky and hope for a carp.
1: Yeah, yes, you don't. In most areas, maybe that fish lake you do.
4: Maybe.
1: That's what's trending. It's brought to you by Roku, America's number one TV streaming platform.
4: Oh gosh, God forbid you have, you know, a family and you have plans with families and it's a holiday and your friend, until 2 p.m. Monday through Friday, is all upset that you don't, you know, set aside all of your family for that person.
8: It's not even your family.
1: When you get married, it is.
4: Thank you, Des, for having my back. You can tell him.
8: Three Mississippi on that on his own.
4: What happened, we'll tell you next.
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4: Des, it looks like it's going to be a magical couple of weeks.
2: Tell them the truth.
1: Right? Magical.
2: Tell them the truth.
1: Well, I mean, enjoy it. The fair is literally next week starting Thursday. So I feel like I have to come to the reality that summer is almost over and we're doing the last of all these things, and it makes me really sad.
4: I'm okay, though. Are you okay with fall being around the corner? I was with you until about midway through last week, and I'm like, I'm done. I'm done. I'm ready for fall.
2: Yeah.
1: I'm not done, but it's fine. I'm excited, like, for football season and all of those things.
4: Pumpkin spice days.
1: I'm kind of over that.
4: Han Solo outfits.
2: I feel like pumpkin spice had its time. It's pickles and pumpkin spice. We could take a little break from both of those.
4: Can I go a whole side note real quick? And I don't mean to get us off course. We saw a pickle bacon pizza yesterday. Now, he said it sounded good. I said not so much. What do you think, Des? Pickle bacon pizza.
1: I've never met bacon or pickles I didn't like.
4: Okay.
1: So
4: all right.
1: I think it sounds pretty good.
4: Okay.
2: Yeah. Anyway.
1: All right. You know what? Today would be a great day to eat some pickle bacon pizza. Few showers, a thunderstorm possible, but like not a washout or anything. 80. Evening shower, but then clear and comfortable. 60. 79 and sunny tomorrow. And then Thursday, sunshine, a few showers or thunderstorms toward evening. And 82 degrees. It is 65 in the Twin Cities.
4: How the road's looking, Crisco?
2: 35E southbound. There is a vehicle stalled in the right lane, and that is at St. Clair Avenue. And then we have one other spot, 35W southbound between Portland Avenue and Highway 55 in Minneapolis, slowing things down on the right shoulder. But no crazy delays to kick off your Tuesday morning. Traffic is brought to you by the 2026 Minnesota Renaissance Festival. Medieval fun awaits at opening weekend at the Minnesota Renaissance Festival. That's this weekend. And new this year, Never Neverland and Adventures in Cardboard. The Minnesota Renaissance Festival returns this weekend and runs every weekend through October 4th. 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
4: The real question is, do you choose your family or your friends in this situation? KS95 listeners, we need your help to decide which way we should go on this. Mm-hmm. That's next after Miles Smith on today's variety. KS can go on this. Mm-hmm. That's next after Miles Smith on today's variety. KS95.

0: Today's Variety, KS95. It's Crisco, Dez, and Wes. We've got your Minnesota Renaissance Festival tickets with our ye old catchphrase coming up this morning, 7:35. Crisco, is you've perfected your questions in the ye old English?
1: Oh, ye did.
0: All right. Yes, I look forward to this. It was great yesterday. I loved it. So it's coming up again, 7:35.
2: I feel like you just put if at the end of everything. Ye did if.
1: And I have not heard one complaint if.
2: No, it was good.
0: It was very good. I was impressed. Dez has to work on her answers in ye old English.
1: Yeah. You did good, though. You did good. You did over five.
2: Thank you, my friend.
1: Hey, for the game we used to play with catchphrase, there was a lot of under fives.
0: You know what I think?
2: Not good at.
0: I don't want to get us off course too much on this, but you know what I think of the difference is because there is not a timer, so it's not the pressure, and the way he's reading them is tough. You have to really listen to the words instead of just go, ooh, ah, ah, ah. You know?
1: Yeah, you're right. It's a different version, but yes, very, very impressed on day one.
0: Okay, so the question is here, KS95 listeners, and we need you at 651-989-5795. Or you can always text, but that's boring. We'd rather hear your voice.
1: Yeah.
0: Do you go with your family or do you go with your friend in this situation? Would you like to set up the situation, Crisco?
1: Well, you probably say I'll give misinformation. So if I am wrong, just tell me I'm wrong at any point. We actually have talked about...
0: I'm not going to, by the way. I don't mean to cut you off, but I'm not going to cut you off. I'm going to let you give your side.
1: Okay, so I'm going to give my side. And this is to not sound as if I am the victim, but I do want you to understand this has hurt a lot of part of my heart. I've been told multiple times in this room that I don't have any friends by both people. I've been told multiple times the only friends I have are within the confines of this room.
2: Then why in the hell did you buy four tickets to this thing you're about to talk about?
1: I bought four tickets because one of the two people in this room that said they are my friend said, I want to experience Camp Randall with you. You have to experience it at least once in your life.
2: Had he been drinking?
1: That's hard to say because he's always drinking. Like, you know what I mean? In the whole thing. So this becomes a thing.
0: Now, you don't know what Camp Randall is.
1: Yes, I'm going to. Yep. Okay. So it's the Badgers Stadium for the Wisconsin Badgers for football. I got them like six. I don't even know when I got them now. But I have season tickets to Gophers football. And so he's like, you got to go see Camp Randall. You got to go see Camp Randall.
2: Sounds really cool.
0: It's one of the top 10 schools you can go see a football game at.
1: And that's where I'm like, anybody who listens to this show knows I love football in general, but college football and that scene and the environment and everything. So he's like, you got to go check it out. So we talked about it, and it was kind of like we talked about it a little bit more, and each day it kind of got a little bit more intense, and it was like, dude, no, we could possibly do this. Then found out it was on a Friday, and devil's advocate, he did say right away, when I told him it was a Friday, that he had contemplated going on a road trip. Wes McCain, I'm talking about, who's sitting right to my radio left. But we get through this, and you know me, I'm an instant gratification kind of person. So then I call and I'm like, dude, I think I can get tickets. I can find out if we can get cheaper tickets. Go through the whole process. I call and I'm like, well, these tickets are available. They're very good and they're at a very good price. And I'm talking to which this is how bad it got, Wes. This is how much I wanted to go and experience the stadium with you. I called. Oh, God, I'm going to get sick.
2: Oh, no. Oh, no.
1: The Gophers didn't have tickets available, so I had to call the Badgers box office.
2: Oh, no.
1: I'm a member of the Wisconsin Badgers team. Apparently, I had to join a members group only. I had to get the tickets.
2: Don't admit that. You're going to get your Gophers tickets taken away.
1: Well, no,
2: they're not going to let you tailgate. I am embarrassed.
1: Believe me, the Gophers will not kick anybody. They're going to be like, actually, you know what? You bought tickets from the Badgers. We're going to add four more. That's four more for you. So long story short, I decided after the guy told me the tickets would be still available days later, I said, well, I have to buy them. I mean, in this moment, at times of the essence at this point.
2: So you could have thought about it and like gotten back to him.
1: Is what he said.
0: With other people.
1: And so, mind you, this game isn't Thanksgiving. We're just weeks away from Thanksgiving at this point. And so I made the rash decision of buying four tickets because I was going to bring somebody, and then Wes and Marie were going to go because they love drinking, and that's what

0: and fly down there, road trip back. I'm like, go through the Ozarks. I watch the show Ozark. I want to see if it's as meth as I thought it was going to be.
1: It will be.
0: And then you have Branson's and Kansas City and all that kind of stuff. Had this discussion. That was called kind of tentative to Just Like Crisco and going to Camp Randall. All kind of tentative.
1: Okay.
0: So when I brought it up to Maria, I'm like, oh, so if we go to Milwaukee for Thanksgiving to visit your dad and see my son Bray and everything while we're down there, maybe we just come back on Friday, go to Madison, go to the game, decide what we're going to do Saturday, then we drive back to the Twin Cities. Or last year, Maria reminded me that we came back early because there was a snowstorm coming and we ended up going and hanging out at your house on that weekend.
1: Oh, that was fun.
0: It was. We had a good time. And she reminded me, she's like, it could be bad weather. All that being said, she's like, but you brought up Arkansas, so I have to talk to my mom and stepdad, see if that's still, you know, because we had said maybe we'd put in, you know, going on the Airbnb for a night with you guys or whatever. That's still tentative as well. But the problem is now Crisco's mad at me because he's like, oh, no, you're canceling going to Camp Randall because you want to go to Redneck, Arkansas. And I'm like, well, I mean, I can't really, you know, my wife and her mom and stepdad already kind of said we would do this as well. So whose side are you really on? Are you on the family side? Do you go family and put them first? Or do you go with your friend who already purchased the tickets without asking me before he did it?
2: True. And I said that immediately. That's on me. I said I bought the tickets and also I bought the tickets because if it was roles reversed, I can sell those tickets in a heartbeat.
0: Right.
2: I don't, you know what I mean? It's not going to be
0: Badgers
2: that difficult.
0: Don't have a hard time selling.
2: Gopher fans travel well when it comes to that game.
1: True,
2: I'm not worried about it.
1: Especially a holiday weekend like that. That's
2: exactly.
1: Going to be big.
2: It could be huge, whatever. So I could even sell the tickets. No problem. No harm. No foul. But I just was like, oh, I'm just going to take the chance. I'm going to buy them. I'm going to go out on a limb and do this. And then it backfired pretty quick. It felt like pretty fast. It turned into a road trip. And I was like, listen, I've heard stories about that side of the family. Is all I'm saying. I'm just saying being chosen second in this is the painful part.
1: I know, but it is hard when it comes to family and a holiday weekend. I will say Wes shouldn't have said 99%. I will give him that. He shouldn't have said 99%. He should have said, we are not confirmed. I'm not sure what we're going to do yet.
2: Yeah.
1: I really want to go. I know Marie wants to go too, but it doesn't mean that that's what is going to happen. Holiday trumps and a new baby.
2: But I mean, it's also a holiday
1: too.
2: Devil's advocate, Des. I mean, I don't think anybody's that excited about the baby. Let's just come together on that.
0: I don't like holding babies.
2: That's what I'm saying. That's number one. Number two, I just took it upon myself to buy the tickets thinking, oh, this is going to be great. I'll have them just in case. And then, you know, I mean, he hates Thanksgiving. That was my thing.
1: Yeah, but he hates the food and he's not going to be somewhere for the
0: food. No part of this is about the food.
1: Yeah.
2: Or the family.
1: Oh my God!
2: You know what I'm saying? We all listen.
0: My mother-in-law.
2: Yeah, no,
0: stepfather-in-law.
2: Totally.
1: Oh no!
2: What?
1: Oh no!
2: What
1: I see. I see. You don't want to do Thanksgiving with your family, Crisco.
2: Oh, I'm not. Regardless, because I already have a 5K, and now I have to leave Thursday after the thing.
1: Well, and you did Thanksgiving at my house last year, anyways.
2: I did.
1: Yeah.
2: Totally. I like to move and shake on Thanksgiving now.
3: The big caveats are, I thought it was very bold of you to just make the purchase without doing that final confirmation.
2: Mm-hmm.
3: And then you get the 99% after. And then the other part is, I was part of this conversation when it first happened, and apparently I'm not involved in this anymore.
1: Oh, like you were invited to go?
3: I thought I was, and I was talking as if, but apparently not. So,
2: well, hey, guess what? There's three open tickets.
3: I'm out now.
2: Okay, well, I mean, that's fine. I'm just saying, like, at this point, and the other thing, too, is weather-related. You're probably right. It could be real crappy by November. And now I'm like, you know what I'm not doing is road tripping 4 hours to Madison and then coming back 4 hours in terrible weather.
1: Here's what you should do. Sell two of the tickets and then you and Brooks do a road trip.
3: I don't know. I'm an afterthought
2: I already invited my friend Crowley.
3: Exactly.
2: This got awkward.
3: Exactly.
2: Well,
1: there's four tickets, buddy.
2: You just told me to sell two. What do you want me to do?
1: I just feel like you should do.
3: No, I don't want the pity invite.
1: Yeah.
3: So, it's over.
2: Hello?
1: Rude.
2: It's got a phone call. It's got
0: so your madness
2: call.
0: At me is now just turned to Brooks' madness towards you. So what comes around goes around, my friend, as Justin Timberlake so eloquently said.
2: Not like you did there. Uh-huh. I could have made up a story about a fake baby. It's fine. Like, Wes made up a fake story with a fake baby just to get out of a football game. And now I'm in trouble with Brooks, and you're in trouble with me. And
3: how do I get Wes mad at me now? Make it full circle.
2: Just talk to him.
3: Valid.
1: Oh my gosh.
2: So somebody said, hey,

0: Wes, did you seriously forget the conversation about a road trip? This is so frustrating about husbands. Yes, I did. My wife and I have a lot of different conversations. And believe me, as a human being that wants to travel nonstop, I do forget 99% of our travel conversations because it is nonstop.
1: It's true, because she has a new idea every day you come home and it's like, now we're going here, now we're going here. Yes. And it could either be we're driving to Milwaukee to see her friends or we're flying across the world.
0: Right.
1: And you just never know.
0: You never know. I think I told our boss even. I was like, oh, yeah, I might be going to Germany in September. Or it could end up being Indonesia. Who knows? My wife doesn't really tell me. She just says, oh, that's what we're doing now.
1: Somebody, just go along with it.
2: Somebody just texts, I was Team Crisco, but now I'm Team Wes. How could you forget about Brooks? That's cold. I don't remember that part of the conversation at all. But it's I don't, and I apologize for that, but I also don't have any tickets. I'm sorry.
1: But you do.
3: No, I don't want them.
2: I mean, that's true. I do have two tickets. Would you like to buy them? They're $150 a ticket.
3: No, I'm good. And they're $40 a ticket, but okay.
2: I didn't upcharge anybody.
0: Wow.
2: There's taxes and fees in Wisconsin. They got to pay for those teeth somehow.
0: Oh, God. Here we go.
2: What?
1: Oh,
2: why is everybody so? No, it's fine. It's fine.
1: Gosh, you did. You know what? I will give this to you. I am proud of you. You didn't let Crystal out until just at the end when you're
2: Crystal's
1: feeling that you're being pushed into a corner.
2: I'm not pushed into a corner.
1: Extra ticket.
2: You know what? Maybe you and Taylor can go. You guys don't have family around.
1: No, thank you.
2: Around.
1: That's a hard pass.
2: Oh, wow.
0: Okay, so you have to be the judge here because nobody's really texting and saying one way or the other. I guess a couple people have, but Des, you have to be the judge on this one. Who's in the wrong and who's in the right? I'm only asking you because I know which way you're going to go.
2: That's fine. I'll just hit the song.
1: I will be the judge and jury. I mean, I don't think you're both, like, nobody is, like, super wrong. I just think, Crisco, you were, like, you jumped and bought the tickets maybe just a titch earlier than you should have. And I also understand that, Wes, you need to, this is a holiday and you need to pick family. Sometimes that's how it is. We're
2: don't
1: with each other
2: family.
1: All
2: it's
1: the
2: Marie.
1: Time. You pick Marie.
2: Yeah.
1: And I think that you shouldn't feel bad, Wes, that you can't go. Hopefully you guys can maybe do it next year.
0: It's going to be 2 years.
1: Where's every my other gavel?
0: Year. Every other year.
2: Every other year. It's in, yeah, it's
1: oh,
2: in
1: Wisconsin. Shoot. Well, I guess
2: none of
1: screwed.
2: Us will be here in 2 years. That's crazy. Come on.
1: We won't be alive?
2: Well, no, I meant here at the building.
1: It won't be friends?
0: She leaned towards me on that one, so I win, right?
1: Mm-hmm.
0: Thank you. Take that.
2: And we also said, move on.
0: Okay.
1: Nobody said that.
0: God. Somebody did. This is a long, boring story. I love that we get told that every day.
2: Did you forget you were on the radio?
0: Yeah.
2: No, we didn't. We were telling a story of her life. I'm sorry.
0: Sorry, it's boring.
2: Sorry.
4: Hang on. Crisco, Des, and Wes will be right back on KS95. And here is what's coming up next.
0: I'm telling you what. Is it 1950 or is it 2026? Because something happening at a Texas school right now makes me go, what? What they're making girls do to make sure that they're wearing the proper clothing.
1: Oh, gosh.
0: Is it the right thing to do or is it absolutely appalling to hear?
1: Okay.
0: I'll tell you the story and what they're making these girls do in high school. That's next on today's Variety KS95 with Crisco, Des, and Wes.

0: Today's Variety KS95. It's Crisco, Dez, and Wes. If you missed the whole post-it note gate from yesterday, did Dez have somebody reach out to her and say, that's my post-it note that you read or that you're seeing and you're not sharing on the air? Did they not reach out to her? We find out right after 8 o'clock this morning here on KS95. So I saw this story yesterday and I thought, I have to bring this to Dez. You were a cheerleader all through high school.
1: Yep.
0: So obviously you have to wear certain clothing, as anybody does in a sport or an activity. But this is from McKinney, Texas.
1: Okay.
0: And it's a high school there in McKinney, Texas, and they have a female dress code. That's already appalling enough, right? That you're making all these kids in the band, being in women in the band, be in certain clothing. But they're making them do what they're calling a jump test. Now, do you think this is appropriate to ask high school girls to do a jump test?
1: Jump test?
0: To make sure that they're wearing properly fitting sports bras. Because their band must do a lot of, like, active
1: dancing,
0: moving, dancing,
1: jumping,
0: stuff like that.
1: I've seen that, and that's very entertaining.
0: So at first I thought, a jump test for high school girls seems inappropriate. But then I'm asking you, as a guy that's not very knowledgeable in anything in the world, do you think this is actually a good idea? Because they want the sports bra to fit properly when these girls are doing running, flipping, jumping, all that kind of stuff, dancing on the fields, on the courts, in front of people, doing shows and all that. Is it appropriate to ask these girls to do a jump test?
1: Because they don't want it to be all about boobs.
0: Right.
1: Oh, gosh. I mean, so I thought jump test, I was like, where are we going with this? I thought maybe it was because when I was in high school, you had to put your arms down and your skirt had to be longer than your fingertips where it touched on your legs. I don't know if that's still a thing. So I thought maybe this had to do with dresses. Can you jump? And,
0: yeah,
1: you know,
0: right,
1: and you don't see anything. I wasn't thinking about the undergarments.
0: Okay, in this person's defense that came up with a jump test, they're not doing it in front of anybody. It's
1: okay.
0: A self-evaluation.
1: Okay.
0: So they're saying, go home, put on the sports bra you have for that you're going to wear underneath the uniform or whatever, and do a jump test to make sure that there's not jiggle shaking and all that kind of stuff, right?
1: Okay, so that makes it a little bit better because I'm like, okay, if I was in high school and I had to one by one walk into the band room and freaking
0: awkward,
1: jump.
0: Right, yeah.
1: And see,
2: yeah, that's a bigger
1: what
2: problem.
1: Jiggled or not?
2: Yeah, that's a bigger problem.
1: I mean, I immediately say absolutely not, but then I think about it a little bit more, and not everybody has like somebody at home to really tell them the right kind of undergarments or the right way, you know, to wear things. So it's, you know, held in some people's chests at that age are far bigger than others.
0: So when my daughter was in cheer in high school, I remember she came to me her freshman year and she's like, so Dad, we got to go to Dick's Sporting Goods. And I was like, why? And she's like, I have to get all Nike Pro. It's part of the uniform. They want us to wear everything Nike Pro, both underwear, bra, sports bra, everything like that. Right.
1: Yeah.
0: I was like, why? And she's like, it's part of the uniform. I guess that was their way of avoiding stuff like this. So I guess this has kind of been around for a while. But the fact that this band instructor is calling it a jump test for these females that are in the band seems kind of awkward, right?
1: It does. Somebody just texted in and said, no, they should instruct the girls to do the jump test at home.
0: That's what they're doing.
1: Oh,
0: self-evaluation.
1: Okay.
0: Yes. They're not doing them in front of anybody. At first, when you see it, you think, oh, my gosh, are they having to do this in front of instructors or other classmates? No, they want them to self-evaluate, but they have to do a jump test and say if they passed it or not.
1: They have to do it. I mean, I don't know.
2: I don't know. It feels pretty weird.
1: It does. It does feel weird. I don't know. Is this a woman or a man telling them? I mean, all of these things. And is it just at this high school? Or
0: just
1: is this
0: at yeah.
1: other place? This could be at other places, though. The rules and the weird things that are done as, you know, have to do for different clubs and sports, they don't always come out. I guess if it's at home, it's okay. No, somebody just said, hell no. Absolutely not. But what happens if there's the one girl who doesn't quite get the memo that you need a sports bra, wearing a regular bra or maybe no support, and, you know, things are flopping around and it kind of takes away from all the hard work and the performance that they're doing.
0: Right. And it is a male band instructor, which makes it more awkward.
1: Yeah.
0: And he says, again, this has nothing to do with me wanting them to do that in front of me. They have to do it at home, but we want them to be properly outfitted.
2: We are getting texts of all kinds, including one blanket statement that is not us. This is a text from somebody listening to this show. Band directors are kind of creepy.
1: Oh my gosh.
2: I'm reading a text message. That's all I'm saying. And then somebody else said, hell no. Somebody else said, yes, it's fine to have girls do a jump test in an athletic situation. That's better than having something pop out on the field.
1: True.
2: In front of hundreds of people. Yeah.
0: I mean, band outfits are usually pretty covering.
2: Isn't it like a sweater typically?
0: I mean, it must be a different kind of band outfit. I don't know.
1: I'm trying to think. I don't know. Would a marching band maybe have something else? I know there was dancers. We were in River Falls watching a high school football game last year, and there were like dancers that went with the high school marching band, and those outfits were like skin tight from head to toe. And I thought, holy Hannah.
0: A lot of people are asking about the families. Most of the families say they're not okay with this jump test.
1: Okay.
0: That's being sent home, that they need to do a jump test, that the families are not cool with this.
2: Did you see this one? I'm part of the marching arts, which is drumline, band, color guard. Yes, it's appropriate. There are things that need to stay in place. This applies to both boys and girls.
1: That's true. Like if you're playing other sports.
0: They literally, and I don't want to get too graphic on this, but I was a baseball coach and a football coach for my kids. Baseball. When they talk to the coaches before the game, the umpire comes out and he says, okay, are your players properly equipped? And you have to say yes or no. And then they instantly go, is your catcher wearing a cup? Pretty invasive, right? And I'm like, they're like, you need to ask your catcher right now, is he wearing a cup? I mean, that can be invasive too towards a boy.
2: Yeah.
0: A 10-year-old boy, you have to go, are you wearing a cup?
1: Right. Somebody said, I bet this is for color guard. That's the word I was trying to think of when we saw
0: it. It just says marching band. I don't know exactly what that means.
1: Because those outfits are very tight. Here's a big question. A lot of people have said, what if the family doesn't have money to buy a proper sports bra? Because they're very expensive. So I guess I feel like that, wouldn't that be nice if those were supplied for the girls?
0: Can you? I mean,
1: they're expensive.
0: Most of the uniforms that you're given are returned and reused.
1: Yep, that's true. You're not going to say, here's an undergarment and please bring it back. I guess I'm somewhere torn. I think it does feel weird to ask them to do that. But I also think part of life, if somebody isn't there to tell you, is to learn kind of the proper way to, you know, conduct yourself, and wearing proper undergarments is very important.
0: Jane in St. Paul, what do you think here?
3: What do I think? I'm curious if the boys are being told there's a specific athletic support, quote unquote, that they also have to wear.
0: They say
3: make sure that none of their stuff is jiggling either.
1: Right.
0: It says both boys and girls have to be properly outfitted, but the girls have to do the jump test for the sports bra.
1: The boys don't.
3: Okay. It's not the girls' fault if you're distracted by our body.
1: Exactly.
2: Somebody else just texted and said, what about the bigger boys that might have man boobs? Do they have to do a jump test?
1: Well, right. Do they have to wear proper sports bras?
2: I don't know.
1: Oh. People don't think about how big band is in the South. Color guard is moving like cheerleaders. It's completely appropriate that they asked them to do this.
0: Mm-hmm. Okay. I don't know if did we come to a conclusion whether this is a good or a bad thing, because the parents are not happy about it, but a lot of people are saying it is appropriate.
2: It looks like it's like 70-30 on our text window. 70% saying it's fine.
1: I mean, some people say it's creepy. That they're even thinking about that, but I mean, it is a fact of life, and they're becoming, you know, they're teenagers.
0: Right.
1: Developing.
2: Did you see this text?
1: What?
2: I played Little League Baseball in California, and I remember the umpires coming around and knocking on our cups to make sure that they were wearing cups. So they would come around and go, yep, cups in there.
0: That's awkward.
2: Now that is a different level. That's a different baseball league right there.
1: Somebody said, I say yes, if a kid cannot afford a sports bra, why are they doing sports? I'm a female. I'm 100% for that. I don't know. I just think it's a lesson. Huh.
0: So which way are you leaning, Des? You have to decide here for us. Is it appropriate?
1: I think it's inappropriate to say you have to go home and do a jump test. I think you explained that you need things to fit the right way. Here's a proper thing to wear underneath this.
0: Well, what if a 14-year-old looks at you and goes, I don't know how?
1: Well, then maybe you have a side conversation with them or with their parents.
0: But if it's a male coach, he's not going to be like, okay, here's how you figure that out. It's just easier to put a blanket statement and just say, jump test.
2: Yeah, I don't know.
1: Fine. You can do it.
0: I don't know if we helped.
1: I don't think so.
0: I don't think this is like a love him or list him. I don't know if we're trying to help anybody. I was just bringing it to the table going, I saw this and thought it was awkward and weird, and I don't know if I came full circle or
2: not. I just feel sad.
1: I know. It is awkward and weird, but I don't know what the right thing is. I'm very torn on this. I'm very sorry, Wesley.
0: So am I. All right, what's on the way next with trending?
1: On the way, why Matthew McConaughey is not involved with the Devil's Lettuce anymore.
0: Oh.
1: Yeah, like why he quit is next on KS95.
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0: waking up right now and you're doing that thing where you rub your eyes and you're like, oh, it's so blurry. 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
1: Ken Barlow in the house. I think a lot of people are starting to question right now how the fair is going to be. And I know that's a long way out to figure that out, but what do you think? Are we going to have a hot, sweaty fair again?
19: I don't think so. Okay. At least the first couple days next week should be like low 80s.
1: Okay.
19: Pretty good. Yeah, and you know what's going to happen. We haven't had rain all summer, so at some point during the fair, there's going to be a wet day.
1: Of Please. Course.
0: I'm looking into buying a ticket to Weird Al Yankovic next Friday.
19: Oh, are you?
0: Yes.
19: Oh, my God. Patrick
0: fun.
19: Saw them, my son, and he said it was fantastic.
0: Oh, he's so
19: Have you
0: great.
19: Seen him before?
0: I've seen him live at the State Fair.
19: Oh,
0: fantastic.
19: Wow.
0: Fantastic. And the fat suit comes out.
1: How many times?
0: I've only seen him once at the State
1: really?
0: Fair, yeah.
1: But
0: maybe twice at the fair, but it was always at the fair.
1: Ken,
19: Crisco always says he's the greatest
0: lyricist
19: of our generation.
0: Yeah. It's, okay, well, don't laugh.
19: Remember how mad Coolio got, and then he was all on board when he started making money?
0: Oh, he started making money. He was like, you can't parody my song. And then all of a sudden, boom, makes a bunch of money. He's like, actually, it's pretty good.
19: We've got a couple of showers on the way, guys, today. Mainly this morning and early afternoon. I think as the day goes on, it'll get better and brighter. Temperatures around 80, that's it. Tomorrow, how about 79 degrees with sunny skies?
1: All right. 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
0: And traffic right now, 94 eastbound. We have a crash, and it's on the right lane. You want to watch out for that at the exit to 7th Street. It's slowing things down just a little bit. And then we have 35 east southbound at St. Clair Avenue. Still a crash on the shoulder there due to a vehicle being stalled in the right lane as well. And then one other spot, 35W southbound, and that's at Portland Avenue South. And Highway 55 in Minneapolis, slowing things down. Other than that, the roads are looking okay. Brought to you by
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1: Today's secrets, what's the pettiest thing you've ever done in secret? 75617, the pettiest thing you've ever done in secret. I've got one. I lived on the second story of an apartment complex. Yeah. And the people underneath me used to play their guitar at like 2 a.m. And my daughter Kaya was like 6 months old at the time. So they'd wake her up all the time playing the guitar. Oh. So I would take our cats out of the litter box and I would fling it down under their balcony at like 2 a.m. when they were playing that. So it would always be on their balcony. They went to the complex and they're like, I think we have a goose problem. There's always so much poo on our patio.
21: Oh, that's my gosh.
0: Funny. I have a good one. I have a good one. I think it could rival it. When I worked in the fast food industry for a little while, we had our manager and his wife. They were both managers, and they were in charge, and they were so nice, but they would smoke in our faces all the time. Like, they would be out nasty. In the thing, and be like, it was nasty. Like, I was like 15 years old or 16 years old, and they'd just go, and I'd be like, that's terrible. You know, the stupid thing you hear all the time, or it's like the silly thing you hear all the time. Smoking's bad for you. Smoking's bad for you. So they would just continue to do it, and they would laugh. They'd be like, ha, ha, ha, funny. Ha, ha, funny. So I would go in, and it would break all their cigarettes. I would snap all the cigarettes, and they'd be like, God, I don't know what's happening to my cigarettes. And I was like, yeah, that's terrible, isn't it? And I would snap the cigarettes because I was also teaching them a lesson, smoking's bad for you. So I thought it was petty.
1: It was petty.
0: That's what I'm saying. It was not, wow, are we not judging
1: I've
0: cigarettes?
1: I've got one for you.
0: Oh, you've got one. Did you snap cigarettes like a Slim Jim? Because that's what I did.
1: I cut up an ex-boyfriend's passport.
0: Which is illegal, by the way.
2: Wow, yeah, it is.
1: Well, that's like highly illegal. He didn't want to travel anymore. That's why we broke up, so he didn't need it.
0: But that's his choice to make.
2: Oh, God.
0: Not your choice to make.
1: Dez,
2: you're
1: admitting,
2: to felonies on the radio.
0: Yeah, you are. That's right. Dez is at KS95 right now, police officers, if you'd like to come book her.
2: The pettiest thing you've ever done in secret, 75617. Your secret's right after trending.
16: 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Here's what's trending.
1: I cannot wait for you to hear what made news anchors totally lose it live on the air. But first, the reason Matthew McConaughey had to break up with something that was so beloved to him, something that we know he used to enjoy, the devil's lettuce.
17: What a cool, groovy little tune. It's also the reason I quit smoking weed. Weed used to be you could roll a joint, smoke it, pass around, everyone giggles, gets some munchies, and maybe runs off and tries to get some snuggle time. Well, then I started getting this hydroponic stuff where, like, one toke, people, the subplots could become unmanageable and people would implode. And this particular night, I was headed to my own birthday party. Before I go, my buddy hands this joint, goes, here, man. It was not like the weed I'd smoked before. I listened to Janet Jackson's That's the Way Love Goes, 24 times in a row. When I finally got out of the car to go into my birthday party, no one was in there because it was over. They had all left because I sat in the freaking car listening to That's the Way Love Goes 24 times because I thought at the time that was more important than going to my own birthday party.
22: That's the way love goes.
0: It's like an hour.
1: Such a good song.
2: Oh, my God, that's hilarious.
0: First of all, he could tell me anything.
1: Totally. Oh,
0: anything. And the whole time he was talking, I'm like, dude, he's so fascinating.
2: So
0: and he's so calming. Also, at the beginning of that, and only Dez will know this, that sounded exactly like Moon's laugh. Is that just the high laugh?
1: Yes.
0: He hit the beginning.
17: What a cool, groovy little tune. It's also the reason I quit smoking weed.
1: Yes.
0: That was Moon's laugh to a T. Moon and Stacy, legendary. That was it. You go, that has to be the high giggle.
1: Oh, it must be. Wow. But remember, he does not indulge anymore.
0: No, he's got the permanent one. He's got the perma-high.
1: Yep, he did it for long enough. Okay, didn't think we'd ever see this again, but Rosie O'Donnell made her way back to the talk show desk last night. This is that time of year, summer, where everyone's taking a break before they get back to business. She filled in for Jimmy Kimmel.
23: I haven't sat behind a desk on TV in almost 30 years, and a lot has changed since the 90s. Well, back then, there was a war in the Middle East. Climate change was ravaging our planet. We had a president who was embroiled in scandals. But today, everything is so chill.
1: I had heard they were worried about things she was going to say, and they gave her a whole list of stuff she wasn't allowed to talk or joke about. But I mean, it's kind of funny. I'm like, wow, huh? We've been there, done that before, huh?
0: I'm actually floored she accepted that if she was told all the things she couldn't say. Then again, she's probably like, whatever.
1: I think she sounds ready a lot for more a comeback.
2: Robotic than she did back in, you know, her heyday too. So, you know, she's probably like, I need to get back in the game.
0: Probably. Just to get back out, just to be seen again. Because you might have said that she doesn't live here anymore, right? In the U.S.
2: She lives in Ireland.
0: Yeah.
1: Yeah. I don't know all the stats about her. I just know.
0: Well, it was just controversial because she was one of those who was like, I'm going to move and I'm going to do it. And everyone's like, yeah, good one. You never. Oh, she moved. Okay, she went to Ireland.
1: Okay, don't miss it. Coming up at 8, I have a news anchor story about beavers that you're really going to
0: Beaver Dam.
1: Yeah, you're really going to enjoy. That's what's trending. It's brought to you by Roku, America's number one TV streaming platform.
2: The pettiest thing you've ever done in secret, 75617. Your secret's coming up next after Olivia Dean on today's Variety. KS95 with Chris Godess and Wes.

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6: These are awesome.
7: There's no way not to start with this one. I urinated in an ex's shoes. Take that. Ooh, a lot of these are, you know, breakups. Someone broke up with me and I was a little upset. I had his address, email, name, so I signed him up for all the spam emails. And I may have also inquired about used cars so he'd get slammed by dealerships. That's like that silent thing that you're just like, God, this is annoying.
6: Right.
7: It's like an itch that you can't scratch. I like writing the people who do me dirty. I like writing their numbers in porta potties. And under it, I'll write, send doo-doo pics.
6: Oh, no. That is so amazing. I want to do that to Crisco.
7: Oh, if so you do sick. It,
5: retaliation isn't going to be great.
7: Don't do it.
5: Because I'll just start sending them to you. I'll forward them to you.
7: Oh. Yeah. My first job out of college, I used the punch card system for timekeeping. There was a lady there in her 50s who was a bee to everyone, and she always put her time card in the top spot to show how superior she was on my last day.
5: Oh, I feel like I've seen that before. Like with a punch card, and they're like, I'm the top one because I'm here all the time, on time, every time.
7: Right? Said so on this person's last day. I put it in the bottom slot, and man, that felt good. It's a little thing sometimes. My neighbors like to put their garbage in our garbage can. And so eventually I started taking my daughter's dirty diapers out of our garbage and putting them on their front step.
5: Oh!
7: Wow, that's not even subtle in any way. When I was in the Army, my roommate at the time and I didn't get along. She left her patrol cap unattended. I grabbed it and chucked it. She got in trouble. She couldn't find it and had to do push-ups because she lost it. You just took it and threw it. I thought maybe we were going to have another urination station in that hat. In college, I got in an argument with a coworker who refused to admit she was wrong. So I put Vaseline on the underside of her car door. What does that do? So she slipped?
5: Maybe, yeah, because I guess it's probably where you step out.
7: Oh, no.
5: If it's the underside of the door, that's probably where you put your foot down.
6: Maybe, I don't know.
7: All right, keep them coming. We will do other petty revenge text for secrets at 8:20.
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5: Now, Ken Barlow, I know you're a scientist.
9: Yes.
5: Being a meteorologist, but I have a theory with everything going on in the world with earthquakes and fires and all that, that it's the rapture. Do you ever put that into consideration when doing the weather?
9: I hope not. This isn't as good as it gets for me.
5: What if you stop? You're like, we're going to have bad weather this weekend, but don't worry, it's just the rapture.
9: It's just the rapture. That'll make everyone feel better.
10: Right. Dude, there's flash flooding and earthquakes.
9: And El Nino coming this week.
10: Yes. Like, what is going
5: just
10: on?
5: Just end today with it's the rapture.
11: It's the rapture. Wes made the joke when he started here, and we're all like, oh, God, this guy's insane. And then year by year, we're like, has anybody seen locusts out there or anything? I don't know. Is there a plague of some kind?
9: We got a couple of showers. No big deal today. Nothing severe. There'll be maybe a thunder shower. Otherwise, a couple of showers. Taper later. The sky's clear. It'll get to 80 tomorrow. Simply beautiful with a high of 78.
5: Thank you, Ken. Weather's brought to you by your good looks. Crisco, how are the roads?
11: My good looks? Thank you so much.
5: No, 94 East, for sure.
11: Oh, dang. I was such a high and a low. 94 eastbound, there's a vehicle stalled in the right lane at the ramp to East 7th Street. You want to watch out for that, slowing things down. We have a crash, let's see here, and this is 35W southbound at Highway 55 in Portland Avenue South. I did also get a text earlier about the bridge from Wisconsin into Minnesota, 94, right?
10: Yes, yeah. And it's stopped. Yeah,
5: all bridges in Minnesota are stopped, right?
11: No, yep, just the one connecting Minnesota to Wisconsin.
10: 94.
11: Yep.
10: From Hudson to Woodbury to Hudson.
11: I don't ever travel that area, so I'm just saying. But somebody texted
5: Bayport, please.
11: Bayport, that area, or by landfill.
5: Lakeland.
11: By landfill.
5: Please.
11: Minnesota. I drive by that sign once in a while. It's fun.
10: A very different area of town.
11: I know.
10: 36.
11: That's not 36. Okay, now we're getting released. 35W southbound at Portland Avenue South in Minneapolis. There's a crash there as well. And then one final spot, 94 eastbound at Dowling Avenue North. There was a crash on the right shoulder there as well. Other than that, the roads are looking okay. 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
5: 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Ye old catchphrase isht. How do you end it? Isht? Ist?
11: It's,
5: Ist. You end everything in ist, right?
11: Ith. I think it's okay. Ith. Yeah.
5: Ye old catchphrase ith.
10: I don't know why.
11: I don't know why you're doing
10: ith.
11: Yeah, phrase
10: ith. Phrase it.
5: Catchphrase-ish.
11: No, catchphrase-ish.
10: It
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0: Today's Variety KS95, Crisco, Dez, and Wes, 8 o'clock. A couple very important things happening.
1: Yes.
0: The Great Summer Fuel Up. $250 in gas will be yours. You have to have confidence. $250 in gas with the Great Summer Fuel Up at 8 o'clock. And then, where are we at with these post-it notes? We find out from Dez right after that. 8 o'clock here on KS95. But right now, time for ye old catchphrase. Crisco?
2: Yes.
0: You didn't practice today like you did yesterday. And I'm worried because you delivered with excellence.
1: Slacking.
2: Fine.
0: So, Stephanie in East Bethel, how are you today?
3: Wonderful.
0: Did you hear the ye old catchphrase yesterday?
3: I missed it.
0: Okay, that's okay. So, Crisco is going to play catchphrase with Dez, and she has to answer these questions, but they've been put in Old English. Crisco practiced great yesterday. He did his diligence. He did a great job, and I'm proud of him. He didn't practice as much today, so I'm a little worried, but you just have to say how many out of these 10 catchphrase questions will Dez get correct? Will it be more than 5 or less than 5?
3: We are going to go confidently more than 5.
0: More than 5.
1: Okay.
0: Damn, all right. We put you on hold. Hopefully you get these Renaissance Festival tickets, Stephanie in East Bethel. Crisco, take it away.
4: A fair maiden who loseth her slipper whilst fleeing the royal ball before the stroke of midnight.
1: Dez! Cinderella!
0: Oh, I was like, just thinking. I'm sorry. That was on me.
2: It was longer than it should have been.
1: I was trying to think of how I say it in Old English. That's what you told me to do.
2: Cinderella,
1: I knew it was Cinderella from the moment you said slipper.
2: Okay. That's
1: but
2: one.
1: I didn't know how to say it in Old English. And
2: F.
1: I was like,
2: it's
1: Cinderella F.
0: That's
2: F.
0: on me, you guys.
1: Thank
0: F.
1: you. Wow.
2: Next
1: F.
2: one.
1: Jeez.
2: Okay, are you ready?
4: A lad who climbeth walls and swingeth through the city like an arachnid upon a silken thread.
1: Oh, wait, say it one more time.
4: A lad who climbeth walls and swingeth through the city like an arachnid upon a silken thread.
1: Tarzaneth?
2: You are Spider-Man. Wrong if it's Spider-Man. Oh. An arachnid was the clue in there. Arachnid is a spider. Is
1: it? Oh, arachnophobia.
2: Okay. What did you think? The arachnid was Tarzan?
1: I don't know. Okay. I just was thinking of somebody swinging around.
2: Oh, God, this game is great. Okay. Okay, here we go. A young lad. Lots of young lads today. A young lad who discovereth a magical ticket and gaineth entry to the most wondrous sweet shop in the realm.
1: Oh my God. What is it called? I get the golden ticket. The guy.
2: There's two right answers.
1: No,
2: I'm saying you can give me one or the other and it will be corrective. You want me to do it again?
1: Oh my gosh, do it again. Do it again.
2: A young lad.
1: I can't think of the name of it.
2: You got to let me tell you the clue instead of talking over me. A young lad who discovereth a magical ticket and gaineth entry to the most wondrous sweet shop in the realm.
1: Charlieth and the Chocolateth Factory.
2: You can just, at the rate you're going with right now, I would just give the answer.
1: Thank you.
2: You don't need to add the S.
0: No, she's doing great.
2: Oh, I know. She's
0: a positive reinforcer.
2: If.
4: A fearsome sea creature that terrorizeth sailors whilst on one brave captain seeketh vengeance upon ye beast.
1: Moby Dicketh.
4: It's not, it's Jaws.
2: Jaws.
4: Holy crap.
1: Why am I in the back?
4: Maybe take a break and just think it over once in a while.
0: Chris, please pull that Moby Dicketh, please.
1: Oh, I said it right.
2: God almighty.
0: He's not listening to us.
2: He's not listening to us. He's got some other station on, I'm sure. Okay.
4: A tiny creature in the kitchen secretly becometh the finest cook in all of the kingdoms. If.
1: Okay, hold on. Say it again, Sadie. I just need to think about it. I know it. It's the little rat that cooks.
2: You just said the answer, basically.
4: A tiny creature in the kitchen secretly becometh the finest cook in all of the
1: Ratatouille.
2: Got it. Okay, I'll give it to you. That
0: How
2: was
0: many
2: good.
0: Do we have? Is that 3 or 4?
2: That's 3
0: 4.
2: Correct. 2. Is it 4?
1: 4. One wrong.
2: No, you got 2 wrong. You said Moby Dick.
1: Oh, you're right.
2: Yeah, you said, yeah,
0: so
2: you're
0: 3 right.
2: 2 wrong. So 3 right, 2 wrong. Okay, boy, this is math involved, too. Okay.
4: A grand vessel carrying nobles across the sea meeteth the most unfortunate iceberg. Aheadeth.
1: Titanic-eth.
0: Yeah. One more, Dez. You can do it.
2: Come on. One more. Okay, here we go.
1: Okay.
4: A brilliant alchemist createth a potion that granteth him great power, yet things goeth terribly awry. She's never going to get this one. This one's very hardeth.
1: Well, why would you give it to me?
2: Because it's, I'm sorry, we're trying to, it's
1: an
2: a game.
1: An alchemist, so it's like a scientist that makes a potion.
2: Oh, somebody might be giving themselves
0: slow
2: a clue.
0: Potion for me.
1: Slow potion
2: oh,
1: for
2: no,
1: me.
2: No, I don't oh, like sorry. That.
1: Okay, say it again.
2: A brilliant this. Alchemist createth a potion that granteth him great power, yet things goeth terribly awry.
1: So you give yourself... Okay.
2: We're only on till 9:30.
1: I know.
0: Three.
1: I don't know.
0: Two, one.
1: I really don't know.
2: The Incredible Hulk.
1: Oh, yeah. I don't know that story.
2: All right, still need one
0: you
2: more.
0: Gotta get one more.
1: One more. Okay, one I got more. This. Come on.

0: Or you can sum it up that way. A fat guy becoming a champ.
1: I don't know.
0: A rather rotund creature, also named Kung Fu Panda.
2: Chris Godez and Wes are coming right back on KS95. And here's what they'll be talking about.
3: All right, we're going to help out Amy on Love 'Em or List 'Em. She's liked a guy for a long, long, long time.
4: Yeah, and I want him as much today as I did for the past 2 decades. So this is what I'm planning on doing.
3: All right, she's planning on doing something that gives a little single white female, if you know what that movie's all about. That's next on KS95.

0: It's time for Love 'Em.
1: She dances like a real girl. She moves like a real girl.
0: Or List 'Em.
2: He danced like no one was watching. And luckily, no one was.
0: With Chris Godez and Wes on KS95.
3: Sometimes you just don't know where to turn, so we're here to help you. Amy, tell us what's going on.
4: I live in a small town up north. It's one of those small towns where, you know, everyone knows everyone and people tend to date and marry people that they've known, you know, their whole lives.
5: Yep.
4: And I've had this same crush on a guy that I met in second grade.
5: Aww.
4: Yeah. And from the day that I started liking him, I've loved him, and he's like been my dream man for 20 years.
5: But?
4: Unfortunately, never able to date him. I was always a bit awkward, and he was like the cool jock. So, you know, it just never was meant to be. But in high school, he started dating a girl that had moved to our town.
5: Oh, the hot new thing.
3: Yeah.
5: Coming in, fresh meat.
4: But the thing is, people actually joke that we could be sisters because we both have like really light blonde hair and the same body type.
3: Okay.
4: I wish, though, but she was always so much prettier than me.
5: Oh, 20 years later, you're still saying that?
4: They ended up getting married, actually, right out of high school. And

0: were together for a few years, but they just ended up getting divorced this spring, and now he's single, and I see him all over town.
1: Oh, okay, that's maybe it. This is the way it's meant to be.
0: Yeah, and I want him as much today as I did for the past two decades. So this is what I'm planning on doing. Okay, so that new girl, she had the coolest haircuts always. And we had the same color hair, but she always had the coolest new styles. And I went on her Instagram and checked out her latest hairstyle. I screenshotted it, and I'm planning on taking it to my hairstylist on Saturday to see if she can, you know, do my hair the same way.
1: What? Okay, keep going.
0: Well, I know where he likes to hang out, so after I get my hair cut like hers, I'm planning on, like, running into him and seeing if he noticed. You know, she and I were always twins, so I think maybe this will help him notice that I'm who he should have been with all along. You know, I just needed this push in the right direction.
1: It's very single white female.
2: Yeah, a
1: so you think if you look more like his ex-wife and get the same kind of haircut because you guys looked the same in high school, I'm not judging, I'm just asking, you think that might get his attention?
0: Yeah, well, I mean, look, I know what you're going at. Like, my sister said two words for me to me, you're crazy. But like, I feel like, am I crazy if I've always wanted this and now I'm doing something about it?
1: Like, this is your big step.
0: Yeah.
1: Your sister says you're crazy. I don't know what our amazing listeners will say.
2: She just held her own opinion back.
3: Amy, get her haircut.
1: What is the haircut?
0: It's like a pixie cut.
3: Okay.
1: Very bold.
4: Is it? I don't know what a pixie cut is.
1: It's real short, cute little.
3: Oh, all right.
1: Like Rachel. China Phillips back in the day.
3: Yeah, okay. All right.
2: Is it Rachel from Friends? Did she have a pixie cut at any point?
3: why did he pipe in on this one?
2: I'm sorry. I can't think of anybody else who has a pixie cut.
1: No, it's...
3: Is it Marge Simpson?
1: Really super short hair.
3: Okay.
2: Mm-hmm.
3: Should Amy get the pixie cut? 651-989-5795. It's Love 'Em or List 'Em on KS95 with Crisco, Dez, and Wes, where you definitely need to be the therapist. Yes, Crisco.
2: I was thinking of Joy from the Inside Out movie as a pixie cut. I didn't mean Rachel. My
3: Joy,
2: bad.
3: The cartoon character.
1: Yep. Got it.

0: Today's Variety KS95, Crisco, Dez, and Wes. The Great Summer Fuel Up just minutes away. $250 in gas. You're going to get it 8 o'clock. Be here and be caller 9 when we tell you to do so. Just talked to Amy on Love 'Em or List 'Em, who wants to get her hair cut just like a girl she went to high school with that she was a twin with and dated the guy she always wanted to date and then ended up marrying him, and now they're divorced, but she wants to look like his ex-wife.
1: I know where he likes to hang out, so after I get my hair cut like hers, I'm planning on like running into him and seeing if he noticed. You know, she and I were always twins, so I think maybe this will help him notice that I'm who he should have been with all along.
0: Oof.
2: Not weird at all.
0: Not weird in the least. Bree in White Bear, you're saying go for it, do it, right?
3: No, I'm saying don't do it. And I have three reasons why. The first reason, if it's taken 20 years, this is a long time. Like, at some point, you really have to decide, is it really worth it? Because he didn't pick you in the beginning, and, like, you may have long-lost lovers, but then he would have noticed you instead of her, even if you guys looked alike. Second of all, getting her hairstyle? Big mistake, girl. Like, seriously, he got divorced to this girl for a reason. Now you want to look like the girl he just divorced? Like, if you really like this guy, then do it the proper way. Don't change yourself. He needs to see for who you are, because otherwise you're just plain fake. And the third reason is I actually had a crush on the guy for a very, very long time. We were high school sweethearts. We went to prom together, everything. And I found out that he also had two other girlfriends in different states.
0: Ouch.
3: So I completely just ended it, and I moved away, and now I live in White Bear Lake, and I'm a happy relationship with a Samoan man from Hawaii. So, I mean, it kind of just, you really need to think about it. I mean, if she really wants this guy, do it right. Don't be a creeper and look like his ex-wife. Like, don't. That's like, don't do it. Like, if you think you're going to do it, don't do it. That's like, no.
2: Okay, well, you're
3: arrested or something.
2: You're officially my favorite call today.
0: That was great, Bree. Thanks for calling. No. Have a good day. Debbie in Plymouth, you say this could backfire.
4: It could totally backfire. First, I had a huge crush on a guy in college. We lost touch for 30 years. We reconnected, and now I'm married to him. So, same sits. But you might just remind him of the woman that he just divorced. And also, the reason that he might have really liked her is, you know, partly due to her sense of style. It's not the haircut per se. She probably just had a sense of style, and you just can't manufacture that. That just has to be a part of you.
2: Right? Like, you don't want to try to be her. You want to be you and just present yourself as you are.
4: By the way, I'm the total exact opposite of my husband's first wife, and 35 years later, he fell for me.
0: There we go.
2: See, look at that. It can happen, but you have to be you.
0: Thanks, Debbie.
4: Thank you.
0: Bye-bye. Angel in Minneapolis. Be yourself.
5: Yeah, definitely just be yourself, and maybe that will catch his eye. Just you being you. And maybe, like the last one, maybe he'll notice something about you that's, like, totally different. And he's like, wow, look what I missed out on. And then, you know, there you go. You got your chance. You swoop your way in.
2: Swoop it in.
0: Love it. Thanks a lot.
2: But with more of a bob or a shoulder length bob, let's not pixie cut it.
0: Chris in East Bethel, you say try not to be the first lady after the last one?
6: Well, I guess it doesn't, but I mean, well, here's the thing. I'm divorced. I had a great girlfriend. I messed everything up. He's going to think he's over everything, and he's going to think he's moved on, but really deep down, there's going to be stuff. There's going to be a responsibility thing that he's going to feel responsible for, even though he didn't. It took me years to get over this. And really, he's going to have to just be herself. The other ladies are right. Just be yourself. Don't do anything fancy. Guys are easy, okay?
2: That's true.
6: We are. Doesn't take much. But also, be patient and open up lines of communication early. Talk about things. Probe. See where you can go. Bring things up. Maybe try and see if he can, like, talk to people. He's going to need an outlet, because there's going to be repressed emotions down in there that he's going to think that are gone but are going to creep to the surface eventually and could complicate things, even though they shouldn't. But like, yeah, do that and do it early. Establish that early. Don't like wait and think that things are just going to work through like over time. Just like, you know, easy talk. You know, it doesn't have to be like, you know, like the detective light in the face, right? Just do that and go through and do not think it's a love thing or it's between her or her. You know, it could be a responsibility thing, could be other things that might be repressed inside him. But, you know, just be yourself. You know, hey, you know, I tell you what, say, hey, you want some coffee? And then start talking. That's what I would say.
7: Yeah. All right, perfect.
2: Yeah, just keep it light.
6: Just keep it light. Just go say, hey, you know what? Oh, hey, how's it going, Jeff? You want to go get some coffee? Yeah, I'll buy him coffee. You know, I'll take coffee. Any girl wants to buy me coffee, I'll take coffee.
2: Hey.
7: All right. Chris is putting himself out there. Love it.
8: He's
7: great,
8: like,
7: advice.
8: Hey, you know, I told you, I messed it up before. Not again. Text message. Oh, babe. Therapy.
2: Oh.
8: That's a text that came through.
2: Another one. This is not meant to be mean, but she might need some therapy to work on her self-esteem. She needs to be the person she was born to be. Don't try to be somebody else. And I will just, I'm going to just from my personal experience, unless you know for sure you look good in a pixie cut.
7: You can AI it now.
8: Yeah, you can.
2: AI it, because I made the very unfortunate decision to get a pixie cut.
8: That's
2: when
8: what the
2: I
8: cut
2: was
8: you
2: in
8: did
2: high
8: was.
2: School.
8: Got it. Okay.
2: And I went real short. And it was real bad. And it is something that takes many, many, many, many, many, many years to come back from.
8: Question for the
2: yes,
8: room.
2: Yes.
8: A question for the room. Mm-hmm. I just have to know. I've heard this story so many times, Des. Is there a picture that exists of the Des pixie cut?
2: I'm sure there is. I would just have to look. Yeah, I'll find it for you.
8: I would
2: you guys.
8: Love to see it.
2: And it, yeah, just I'm just saying, some people can pull it off. Others cannot. No. And if you're really committed and you love a pixie cut, good. Do it. But no.
8: Don't do it for somebody else.
2: Yeah, don't do it for somebody else. Somebody said this is giving vibes of that story that was on Netflix about the woman that faked pregnancy.
8: And look at this. Put me in touch with Chris. I'd buy him coffee.
2: Aww.
8: Somebody just texted. We might have a love connection. Look at that.
2: And so many people, just be your authentic self and the right man is going to fall for you. Nobody is saying don't reach out to him. Nobody is saying, you know what I mean? Reach out to him. Go, like Chris said, go grab coffee. You know, just rekindle your friendship maybe and see what happens. But don't single white female it.
7: Right. If you had a 2-decade crush on somebody, you have to give it a chance.
2: Yes.
8: You have to give it a chance, but you also don't need to follow the same pattern as the person he divorced or like the thing that's not like right. There anymore. You know what I mean? Like you don't have to. That clearly didn't work. Be yourself.
2: Right.
8: It's some self-esteem. It took me like 13 surgeries and weight loss to get to my self-esteem.
7: In her defense, though, a little bit. I mean, you have liked a car in your life, Crisco, right? Really liked your last vehicle.
8: Yeah.
7: You just upgraded it to a different version that had better features. So what if it's the same looking car, just with better features?
8: I don't know if I would use the car analogy with women, but that's fine. That's okay. But since you have now used the car analogy, I will say I loved my Honda Passport. I am far more in love with my Honda Pilot.
7: Thank you.
8: And I walked into it going, I don't know. Do I want to get the Pilot? Huh? Do I want to stay at the Passport?
7: Again, a little bigger? A little bit.
8: Let me clarify. Only Wes is using this.
7: A little newer?
8: A little newer?
7: A little cushier?
8: Fresh car smell? Everybody's excited about it. You know what I mean?
7: Great analogy.
8: Terrible analogy. I'm just going with the analogy presented to me. I am a big fan of my Honda Pilot now. So in this weird, terrible analogy.
7: You are the Honda Pilot.
8: Be the Honda Pilot.
2: Be the Honda Pilot.
8: Be the Honda Pilot, not the Honda Passport, which is also a great vehicle, just for somebody else.
7: All right, did we help at all, Des?
2: I think just reach out. Do not cut your hair. Please don't cut your hair. Don't do that.
8: AI it first. Just AI it first and see if you like it. And if you are so sold on it, do it for you, not for him. That's, I think, the important note to take out of that.
2: Yes, and keep us posted. I would love to hear if this works out for you, because this is a great story and we know it can happen. But again, really think about the hair. This is a big regret of me and my life.
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0: Today's Variety KS95. It's Crisco, Dez, and Wes. Looks a little overcasty right now, Ken Barlow.
1: Overcasty. I like that.
0: That's a good word, right? Word.
1: Overcasty. Yeah, a couple of showers today. Nothing around the metro right now. It'll be real hit or miss, more miss than hit. So just a few showers, clearing later. Sunshine develops and a high near 80.
0: Thank you, Ken. 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Crisco, how are the roads?
2: The roads right now are not too bad. 77 southbound at 494 and Killebrew Drive. And near Bloomington, you want to watch out for a crash on the right shoulder there. We also have a spot, 35 east southbound vehicle stalled in the right lane at Little Canada Road and Highway 36 in Little Canada, slowing things down just a little bit. And then one other spot, 35W northbound, that is at County Road E2. The exit ramp there has a crash on the right shoulder. Other than that, the roads are looking pretty good. 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Medieval fun awaits at the opening weekend at the RenFest. 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
0: Brenda in St. Paul, you are caller number 9.
3: Oh, thank you. Definitely needed.
4: Oh, well, good. 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
3: Woohoo!
0: It's the Great Summer Fuel Up. We're doing it again at 10 o'clock with TJ. Now the moment you've all been waiting for.
4: Post-it gate. That's what they've been calling it. I mean, when you find something that seems very personal, feels like it's not your business. You don't really know what to do, right? And yesterday, I still brought it to you, kind of asking for advice, wondering what I should do. Let me quickly, if you missed it, tell you what happened. I found not one, but two little post-it notes, and they were on the ground in our parking lot. And we have like a secure parking lot. So it means it's somebody that either works here or is a guest of here. Something connected to here at work, right?
0: Right.
4: I mean, I guess it could be anything. It could be it blew out of somebody's car and it ended up here. I mean, you just never know.
0: You made a good point yesterday. Two notes together blowing across the street, down the road, into our parking lot. It'd be pretty rare that happened. It had to come from here.
2: Right? It had to have fallen out of somebody's pocket or something, mm-hmm. just walking out of their car.
4: Purse, pocket, something. So as I brought it to you and said, it just is kind of personal. And you guys asked, is it about a relationship? Is it about this? Is it about that? Is it, you know, yet all these questions and I didn't know what to say. A lot of people were just mad I didn't read it right away. But this is the one thing I didn't tell you yesterday. As I was looking at the note and we were discussing it and the possibility of it being somebody here at work and what it's about, I kind of felt sick because I started thinking it was somebody I know, somebody that we all know. And I thought, I cannot be the one to read this on the radio and just have them go, oh my God, that's me. Again, there's no name. I don't know.
2: There's no name.
4: So the advice that we were given yesterday is let 24 hours go by. And if they don't reach out and say, because I heard about it all day.
2: Oh,
4: in
2: people
4: the office.
2: Were mad.
4: They were mad, but I heard about in the office. People in the office weren't mad. They were like, did you figure out who it is? Have you gotten an email yet? Oh my gosh, I think it might be this person. I think it might be this person. I felt like it became gossipy.
2: Yeah, and the first text we get, just get to it.
4: Okay. Seriously. No, you know what? That just made me mad. I'm not telling you now. One person can ruin it for everybody.
2: Oh, boy, Dad is real angry.
4: So I am going to read it because I did not confirm who it is. I haven't ruled out that it isn't the person that we think it is, but I think it is. But I'll get a new job. One where I'm valued, respected, paid my worth, supported, empowered, and trusted to do my best work as the most authentic version of myself. So reading that first part, I'm like, they're just maybe trying to pump themselves up. They're going to maybe go in and try to get a raise or something, right? And it says, because something has to change. Staying where I am isn't working anymore. I've asked. I've waited. I've been patient. I've watched less qualified people get rewarded for doing far less. So this is my notice. There's a reason I've been so quiet. One way or another. And the very last sentence says, the spreadsheet gets emailed Friday at noon.
2: What does that mean?
0: I don't know.
2: I feel like that's like a lot of information to put on a couple post-it notes.
0: Right.
4: Yeah.
2: Like, and like you had to intentionally
4: think about it. And there's still a little bit of room at the bottom of that one.
0: That's very fine penmanship.
2: Very fine penmanship. Somebody just texted. You think they wanted their boss to find it? Like maybe it's in the note, or maybe they're like, "Hey, this is at a media building, so maybe we just leave it on the ground here, and somebody will get my true thoughts out there." And then maybe it's something real for them. Who knows?
4: Maybe it has nothing to do with like a job. Maybe it's somebody who came to do Twin Cities Live or something, and they're trying to pump themselves up for the job that they have, that they're coming to promote or something.
2: Oh, somebody said, LOL, someone got their hands on the payroll spreadsheet. Could you imagine if it got emailed and they found out things like, oh, blah, blah, blah, and blah, blah, blah are getting paid more than me? That's just a text. Doesn't mean that's what happened.
4: Oh, boy. Okay. It says, oh my goodness, I feel like I could have written that note. I'm in all of those feels.
2: Somebody else said they're going to want to type up a resignation letter, it sounds like.
4: I mean, we don't know who it is. Said maybe it blew off the window of the boss's car.
0: Oh.
4: Oh, my gosh.
0: Well, you have to understand, the bosses don't park in the same lots as we do.
2: Yeah, so you just put that in somebody who works here with us. That was in somebody else's car. It blew off of there, and you're good to go.
0: Bosses have way better parking than we do.
2: Oh, way better, yeah. They don't even park in the same area as us. They park in Minneapolis. It's crazy.
4: Oh, my gosh. Another person. I feel like this is me right now. I feel like this. Not the spreadsheet thing, but I feel like this.
0: I thought this was TJ, but she's not a spreadsheet person.
2: No, yeah. You can rule out a lot of people on the radio side of things.
0: All of us.
4: Same. I don't even know how you do that or what that means.
2: Dude, I can't even afford post-it notes. You know it wasn't me. There's no way. Like, even writing it down on there. Does anyone think that they dropped it on purpose? That's what I mean. Maybe they did it, like, going, if it's meant to be, the universe will make this a sign. The universe will make this a big deal. And now you just read their personal information on the radio, Des. I can't believe
4: it. Don't you dare say shame on me.
2: Shame on you,
4: I gave
2: Des.
4: Them 24 hours. Do you see why I just felt like this was kind of weird? And kind of like I didn't know. Maybe I should have shared it with you guys first before putting this out there.
2: Yeah, I mean, that might have been nice.
0: Somebody made a good point. It was Sean. Said, it's got to be a female. No man would write stuff like this. And I kind of agree with that.
4: It's very thoughtful.
0: Thoughtful, yeah.
2: Yeah, guys, men would have been like, me not like. Like. You know why? Because it's so true. Yeah. We'd be like, we would just get angry, let it build up for a long time.
0: We'll and buy then eventually, chicken tenders.
2: Okay. Yeah. Okay. Me like barbecue sauce. Dunk them. Good. Show up for work tomorrow. Women are like, let me put some thought into it.
4: Really?
2: Like, even this. Had Wes found that note or I found that note, I'd be like, you guys, you've got to hear this note. This is right? crazy. Would have gone immediately. Des had the wherewithal and the care and the compassion to go, I don't want to just put somebody's information out there and just read it all out there for gossip. And instead, we get to hear this story 24 hours later. Men are just like, oog, me angry,
0: right.
2: Go.
4: Somebody said, is this a note to themselves or draft a resignation letter?
2: Oh, yeah. Somebody else said, gosh, yeah, I bet so many people feel like this note, but also someone dropped it on purpose. Like, who writes that on a post-it? A woman would think this way for sure.
4: Somebody else said, though, no man would write that. BS.
0: Oh.
2: I mean, I don't know a lot of guys who probably would.
0: That was very thoughtful. I don't think I've ever been that thoughtful for that continued amount of time ever in my life.
2: True. And somebody else said, duh, Des, now we just want to know who put their notice in. Is there anybody who's put a notice in around the office?
4: I haven't heard anything.
0: We set a spreadsheet on Friday, so maybe we'll know later.
4: Somebody said, thank you for reading this. People are speculating who they think it could be from.
2: Somebody else said, sometimes you try to get rid of thoughts, you write down and destroy them. They just don't sound like they did a good job getting rid of it. But I mean, like, imagine right now, you're in your car driving. Some people might have those thoughts on the regular.
4: Yeah.
2: If you're listening to this show right now and that was your note, maybe you wanted it to be read.
0: Yeah.
2: Maybe you heard it. You heard the 24-hour, you know, time frame of being read on the air and probably went, I need to hear it out loud. I need to hear it out loud so that I can think about it.
4: Sometimes writing things down are just pure therapy. It's, or you say exactly what you would want to say, knowing you're never going to actually say that.
2: This is a good point. Somebody said, Des, could you please repeat it? I missed it.
4: You want me to repeat?
2: I mean, do we think so? What do you think?
4: I can read it.
2: I think just a quick version.
0: Just quick, if you can, yeah.
4: I'll get a new job, one where I'm valued, respected, paid what I'm worth, supported, empowered, and trusted to do my best work as the most authentic version of myself. Because something has to change. Staying where I am isn't working anymore. I've asked, I've waited, I've been patient. I've watched less qualified people get rewarded for doing less. So this is my notice. There's a reason I've been so quiet, one way or another. And the final sentence, the spreadsheet gets emailed Friday at noon.
2: Somebody said, thank you so much for reading it. This has to be a pump me up note from a female. I mean, do we throw it out there and just say if the person's listening and they want to be on?
4: I mean,
2: be honest about it?
4: Assuming if they didn't come
2: probably,
4: forward.
2: Yeah.
4: Or maybe they are, I don't know. I don't know, you guys. This was my thing. I think a lot of people feel the way this person is feeling for sure.
0: Thank you for your attention on this matter.
4: Yeah, thank you.
0: That's the professional thing you would get back.
4: Please.
2: Yes.
4: Please don't disregard.
5: Don't go anywhere. There's more with Crisco, Dez, and Wes on KS95. And here's what's coming up next.
0: All right. We've got trending now, Dez.
4: Oh, gosh. There's so much going on right
0: there
4: now.
0: Is.
4: Trending right this minute.
0: No, right after
2: no,
0: this.
2: Like, okay. Tease it.
4: Yep. Well, on the way, there's something Johnny Depp is in talks about doing again. He said he'd never do it. It's next.

0: pettiest thing you've ever done in secret. 75617, those secrets after trending.
1: Chris Godez and West. Here's what's trending.
2: Someone got hurt at a Matchbox 20 concert, and it was one of the guys in the band. I'm going to tell you about that. But first, I want to give you a quick update on Hayden Panettiere and her death at 36 years old. This happened on, they're saying, Saturday. Nope, happened on Sunday, but she had been in Greenville, South Carolina on Saturday with her on-again, off-again boyfriend, which that has been a very, very bad relationship. And according to 911, her death was caused by an overdose, and the coroner said there were no signs of trauma that would have contributed to it. And, I mean, everybody is speaking out with tributes, saying how amazing she was, and they loved working with her, and she was such a light in the world, and it's just so sad that she's gone so soon. So, wanted to give you that information. Next, Matchbox 20 was performing at the Illinois State Fair on Sunday. And Rob Thomas, who we adore, got a little carried away when he was swinging around his mic stand. Like, the metal microphone stand. Guys, he ended up hitting his guitarist, Paul, in the ear.
3: Every night I'm over here and I'm throwing this damn thing around. Oh, I went. It nailed him. Yeah, it nailed him hard. My best friend in the world, and I think I almost killed him, and I feel really bad about this.
4: It's been 30 years. Now, admittedly, I've been in the bath for the first half of that, and maybe I gotta go back there because it's obviously safer.
2: And they had to, like, go in and pull his earpiece out of his ear with, like, tweezers. It was horribly hard to watch. But I think he's going to be just fine. Hopefully he can still hear.
0: Right?
2: Hopefully they have good insurance in Matchbox 20. Johnny Depp is in talks to do something he said he'd never do before. Can you guess? Or
0: Edward
2: never do again?
0: Oh, no. Yep. It's Jack Sparrow.
2: Yep. Yeah. That's what I just said.
0: No, you had... Yeah, no, I did. I guessed. I was saying Jack Sparrow. You just looked at me like I broke the game or something.
2: That's because he was speaking.
0: Oh, got it. Is it being in Pirates of the Caribbean?
2: Ding, ding, ding. Woo! That's right. Jerry Bruckheimer is saying they're talking about Pirates 6, and Disney had not wanted to do it, wanted to cut ties back in the day because, you know, he was a bit of a...
0: hothead?
2: Yeah, hothead. Yeah. A little bit of a flight risk.
0: Well, everything in his whole career went to... The divorce. Everything he was known for, all the big roles, all that, like, completely stopped everything in their tracks for both parties.
2: Yep.
0: And that all it was is court. Oh, he's in court. Oh, remember how awkward their interactions in court were? Oh.
2: But it's been quiet enough. He's kind of been hiding for a while, so he is back, and we're hoping that that happens. That's what's trending. It's brought to you by Roku, America's number one TV streaming platform.
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3: I found out my ex had cheated on me during our entire relationship. I signed him up for every single mailing list in existence, many of them involving male enhancements. That's just funny. My husband hates scary movies. After a fight once, I made him watch one with me to apologize. He made me pause halfway through because he thought he was having a heart attack. His heart was beating so fast. My husband, that's the same one. I signed my mom's ex up for everything I possibly could at the state fair. Makes me laugh every time I'm there. I had a friend who attempted to slander my name to her former colleagues at a place she was fired from. So instead of confronting her, I sent a letter to the general manager of the place she was fired from, informing them of what was going on. I am a pharmacist. There are two interchangeable versions of the colonoscopy prep jug that can be dispensed. One with flavor packets and one without. The Jack Earth patients coincidentally always get the one without, with the little devil emoji next to it. Okay, so if you, be nice to everybody. Lesson learned there.
4: Yep.
3: Be nice to everybody, because you never know. Could be a flavorless, icky tar stuff that you drink to clean you out. I broke up with a guy that I was financially floating for a few years. Before he moved his clothes out, I took what I bought and returned it all for credit. Oh, good for you. I was mad at my husband, and he was drunk, and he kept turning on the oven to cook a pizza. And every time he left the kitchen, I turned the oven off. I probably did this 6 times. I don't know why that is so funny.
4: I've done that to Marie before. Same thing. She was irritating me while drinking. And Roku TVs all use the same remotes. And I just kept turning it off on her. What's wrong with this stupid TV?
5: That's so funny.
3: Let's see. I was mad at my brother, who knows what I was mad at him for. And I was cooking him dinner, and I put his food back because he was being rude.
5: That is the most Minnesota secret of all time. You know what I did? I made him get up and get his own food. Found him.
4: You get your own tater tot hot dish.
5: Yeah, I dished it up for you. And the complete inconvenience of me pushing it back into the pan so that he had to stand up, walk 7 feet, get it, and walk back into the room. Gotcha.
3: I've got one more for you. I had a boyfriend of many years who cheated on me. So to get revenge, he'll never know I did it, I slept with his best friend.
4: Oh.
3: Well, that's revenge.
5: No. Those two. Yeah. One was like, I put your tater tot hot dish back. The other one's like, slept with your bestie. Hashtag suck it.
3: Didn't say that.
5: No, like, that's what they said. I'm pretty sure they said hashtag. Buddy.
4: I'm just going to hit the button.
3: Yep. No, hashtag.
5: Yep. Hashtag.
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5: Let me tell you about somebody who doesn't suck, and that is Roku. Roku televisions are the top of the line. They're the best of the best, and they do have amazing remote controls, amazing features, purple background that just invites you in and says, you know what? You're welcome here. And purple is the greatest color of all time. We know that. That's the best part about Roku. And their televisions are great. I have a 75-inch Pro Series. You do as well.
3: Yeah, we have twinsy Roku televisions.
5: Look at that.
3: Oh, I love that. And you know what? When it comes to Roku, I love all of the features. I love that it's top of the line. But I love it's the Roku experience is what it's all about. 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And you know what? 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
5: Or be like me and just don't have a lot of friends and also be a part of those snuggle sessions that Des has talked about at her house Roku television. More at Roku.com.
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4: Ken, do you ever write excuse notes for anybody?
20: Like, do you need one?
4: I do. I need you to write me an excuse note that I made a bad decision on Sunday turning off my air conditioning.
3: Oh.
4: Because my wife probably won't let me turn it back on now. Once it's off, she won't let me turn it back on.
20: Especially if you leave the curtains open, it gets really warm. Yeah. Even when the temperature goes down like it has.
4: I woke up this morning because she just shut the patio door too because it rained. It was 87 degrees in my house.
20: Oh my God.
5: Yeah. Dumb question though. We have a chance and most likely we'll see like high 80s, 90, right?
20: Again? Absolutely. Yeah. Yeah. We saw 90 in October not too long. Maybe last year or the year before.
4: So yes. I need you to just sign Ken Barlow. Just give me the signature and I'll write the rest.
20: For the money it's worth, I will. Thank you. $0.
5: And don't do the signature, by the way. That sounds like he's going to set you up for something. Just sign here and I'll fill in the rest.
20: Yes. Right. We've got cloudy skies right now. There's a little area of showers coming down from St. Cloud, moving right along I-94 into the Twin Cities. It's a small patch, but expect it in the next 1 to 2 hours, a few showers. After that, it'll start to clear out late this afternoon. Partial sun and 80 degrees.
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5: And weather, that's not me. I'm going to tell you all about the weather. It's going to be a bunch of numbers between now and next Sunday. 77 southbound at 494 in Killebrew Drive in Bloomington. There is a crash on the right shoulder there. And then we have a couple other spots to let you know about right now. 494 westbound, and this is at 5th Avenue and 7th Avenue in South St. Paul. There is a crash slowing things down there as well. And it looks like on the roads, that's all we've got right now. So other than that, it looks pretty good.
4: Chris goes like, hey, you guys, I've got a show for Streamer, Skip It. And then he tells me the show, and I'm like, hey, I watched that too.
3: I didn't.
5: And it's really good because I forgot to watch it until right now. So it's a really good thing that Wes watched it.
4: We discussed it. Were you just lying to me? You're a bold-faced liar.
5: We talked about it
4: yesterday. Off the
3: Crisco.
4: Oh, my God. I want to tell you how you lied right to my face yesterday.
5: I didn't.
4: Piece of trash. That's next.

0: never seen anything like this.
1: You don't know anything about my story.
2: Speaking of, nor do I.
3: We wish everybody just told the truth. I wish you told the truth. Here's the thing with this show.
2: It was very funny.
3: A toxic love story on Netflix. I watched it maybe a month ago when it was first in the top 10 on Netflix. It is a great documentary. It's a documentary about a guy in a new relationship, the perfect woman and everything like that. And then his ex gets involved. The age-old story, right? But this one has so many twists and turns. But I'm talking to Crisco yesterday about... He brings this up. And
2: this
3: he goes,
2: is on me.
3: Oh, a toxic love story. And I'm like, oh, yeah, I watched it like a month ago. I go, wasn't it crazy? Like, you think one thing, and you think the documentary's over.
2: And I just said, uh-huh.
3: And then it starts again. And they're like, and then you think it's over. And they're like, and then it starts again.
4: I
3: and
4: swear I was like, you're more responsive than that.
3: He was. He said, oh,
2: I know.
3: Yeah,
2: I was like, no, I just did a lot of grunts and noises. Like, I did a Tim the Tool Man. I was like, oh, right?
3: It just shows you can look me in the eye and flat out lie.
2: Dude, you have told me we're friends before. You've lied to me.
3: You would fit. In a toxic love story, because yes, it's that age old story. A guy's in a new relationship, the perfect woman, they get married super early, but she has a whole past, his new wife, that you're like, wait a second, a whole lot of layers to that. And then his ex gets involved, and you're like, wow, she's a psycho. But then that all changes. And I don't even, because I didn't prepare for this, because Crisco literally dropped this ball on me.
5: Because he said yesterday, I said, do you need something for Stream It or Skip It? I have a couple things I watched.
4: Stuff too.
5: Yeah, and he's like, no, I watched a toxic love
2: story. I'll be honest with you. Argue with me right now. Is it funnier than this moment right now? This is pretty funny.
3: Okay, here's the thing. You bring up regularly, what's the maternal instinct one?
2: Maternal instinct, yeah.
3: Not as...
5: salacious.
3: Crazy is that one, but this one has a lot of different layers that you're like, at the end of the day, everybody involved.
2: Yeah.
3: Has issues.
2: This is 1,000% on me. I screwed up here, and I understand that. I dropped the ball. I also probably fell a little on the shoulder of once you said you watched it. I was kind of like, oh, well, that's, I mean, he's already watched it, right? Like, why do I have to watch it then?
3: If you would have come in this morning at 4:45 and said, hey, just to let you know, I didn't watch a toxic love story, I would have brought it all up. Not that I do a good job of covering Stream It or Skip It.
2: You do. Obviously better than I do.
3: I would have written things down. You literally, as we played Tame Impala, I was like, what?
2: I get it. Wes, I'd like to apologize to you, Wes. I'm sorry I threw you under the bus and put you on the spot on this one. Des, what were you saying?
5: I was just going to say, as somebody who also has not watched a toxic love story on Netflix, I'd like to let you know it's a true crime documentary, and it follows a bizarre 2016 Orange County case where an innocent woman, Michelle, was wrongfully jailed...
3: for a long time.
5: For 88 days after being framed.
2: Dude.
5: In a horrifying revenge plot. I don't want to give details.
3: And the framing, what they say about what they framed is disgusting and graphic.
2: Now, as somebody who didn't watch this documentary, do you get paid back money for like the 88 days?
3: Yeah, she sued. Restitution? And you find out at the end, like, you know how they write things at the end? Mm-hmm. She sued Orange County. I don't know if she won.
2: Not to spoil anything, but like, it just, I'm like, you would for sure have to. Somebody else said, such a good show. I enjoyed it so much. It was amazing.
5: These are the kind of shows I really, really like. I've been meaning to watch it. I haven't. I mean, this didn't really help me.
3: It's up there, Des. Like we brought up Maternal Instinct, the other one where the mom was like, you know, bullying her own daughter.
2: Oh, that kind of,
3: It's in that category. That's why it's been in the top 10 on Netflix for a month now.
2: A month, exactly. Can I ask a question to you, Des? Mm-hmm. You don't like shows like Stranger Things or things that are scary, but you will watch... That was my review of the show. But you love shows that are about real life murders and real life craziness and real life. Like what? That to me doesn't make sense.
5: I think I'm more scared of truly like the fake things than I am of the real things.
2: Okay, that's fair. I was just curious. Yeah. Somebody said this is a for sure stream. The twists are crazy.
3: You think it's over at like a half an hour in. Jennifer and Rogers, you watched it, so you can help me cover this. At like a half an hour, you think it's over, right?
6: Yeah, I like kept like going backwards, and I don't even know how many times I said what out loud, like so many times.
3: At the beginning, you think the person that ends up at the end, I don't want to spoil too much, that at the end becomes the biggest psycho there. You think they're the most innocent in it all, and at the end you're like, no, you were the biggest psychopath of it all.
6: I know, and just like a U.S. Marshal, like I just can't believe it. Yeah, it was insane.
3: A law enforcement officer.
5: No.
3: Yes. Yeah, people lose their jobs over all this. Yeah, people like can never be, they can't go out in public anymore because of all this. Like, it's insane.
2: Holy.
5: Wow, it sounds like it's something you should have watched, Crisco.
2: Listen, Des, can you not be the adult here? I said I was sorry.
3: So, Jennifer, you actually did watch it. Would you stream it or skip it for other people?
6: Oh, you got to stream it.

0: Yeah.
1: What movie
2: are you talking about? Somebody said it's a show on Netflix.
0: It is. Thank you, Jennifer. I appreciate you. A toxic love story on Netflix. It's still in the top 10, I think you said, right, Crisco?
2: It is still in the top 10. It's like number 4 or number 5. It's not like...
3: I did not see it in the top 10.
2: It was in the top 10. That's why I found it yesterday. It's fine. Okay.
1: I did see it, I think.
2: Thank you. At least have a little backing. I said I was sorry, Wes. I didn't mean to do this to you. I should have said something earlier. I did. You know what? I truly didn't think about it until this moment right here. I can be responsible and big enough of a person to say I screwed up and I left you in a vulnerable spot and I shouldn't have done that as your friend until 2 p.m.
0: That isn't the big deal. I should probably be more professional and I should just be able to think off the cuff and be able to answer these questions like that stuff. I just didn't want to spoil it because people get mad about that.
1: Yeah.
0: The flat out lying to me was the thing I was.
2: It wasn't even a flat out lie.
1: Toxic Love Story is number 10 on Netflix. At this moment, see, you barely slid by. That's great.
2: That's what I've done my whole life. Barely slid by.
1: The other one I want to watch is the Idaho Murders one.
2: That's recent.
1: That saved.
2: Yeah, that one's so good.
1: That's number 8.
0: So good. Those 20 year olds lost their life, four of them.
2: How dare you bring that up right now?
1: Tires is number 1, and I can tell you I am currently watching that, so maybe that's a sneak peek of something I will watch for you next
0: Tuesday. And you know what? I can look you in the eye and know you're not lying.
1: I'm not lying.
0: Wow. Thank you for being a true friend.
4: Hang on. Crisco, Dez, and Wes will be right back on KS95. And here is what's coming up next.
0: Back. She's a liar, too. Remember she was going to give us some sort of beaver story?
2: Oh, that's true.
1: I ran out of time, and you know I love a good beaver story. Those are my favorite kind of stories.
0: So, Crisco, as your punishment, give a beaver story on the way next.
2: The news Dez actually refused to use.

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2: And that's now.
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0: when news breaks and Dez doesn't think you need to know about it, the rest of the KS95 Action News team responds. This is the news Dez refused to use.
1: The dumbest, and I mean the dumbest phrases we have to deal with all the time now because of Gen Zers. Let's be honest, that's coming up. But first, Crisco has the easiest job of the day.
2: Yes,
1: giving a story that Dez actually refused to use.
2: Yes, you teased it multiple times and then refused to use it because you ran out of time. I get it. You teased it multiple times. Where would we be if not to play a couple of anchors telling a story on Good Day Detroit, and then the topic of beavers comes up, and of course there's a guy on set, and men are children, and he loses his laugh right here.
3: Now they're ice fishing because everything is frozen, and you're looking for fat in the beaver.
4: Yeah.
3: The beaver is the most sought after.
4: It is.
3: Ryan, do you think you could eat beaver? It's fat and then it's meat.
1: Oh, God. She was setting them up for failure. She was setting those guys up so bad.
2: And he laughed and laughed and laughed. It went viral because the way she even says it is just like setting them up. And he just didn't say anything. He just couldn't stop laughing. He's like, what do you want me to do? What am I supposed to say to this story? There's no win in this for me. I'll just laugh.
5: It doesn't matter what it is. If there is a beaver in a story, it is funny.
1: Hot beaver news.
5: I know. It's like, guys, I wish we had a beaver story, like our daily beaver.
2: We actually did, and you refused to use it. So then we can use it right now.
5: I knew we'd use it eventually.
1: Always got to use the beaver story.
5: Yep.
2: Yeah, always got to use the beaver. Wes, could you use a story?
1: Uh-huh.
2: Okay, go ahead.
1: No, Brooks is next.
2: Oh, Brooks is next. Just kidding. Sorry, Brooks, you're up.
6: It's okay. When you go through a neighborhood, you notice those like free little libraries.
5: Oh yeah, we have one in ours.
6: Always a nice feature and a cool neighborhoodly spirit type of thing. Well, now we're doing the same thing, but we're calling them little free blockbusters because not all of us want to read. It's even complete with blue and yellow design, like the blockbusters would be.
5: Oh, funny.
6: Like free little libraries, but for sharing VHSs, DVDs, and Blu-rays.
2: Should have called it Mockbuster, because you can get sued by Blockbuster still.
5: There's
2: still a Blockbuster. There's still one open.
6: Oregon.
5: Is it still, though? I thought I heard that it closed.
2: So if I'm Blockbuster, I'm coming for all of your fake ones.
6: It's more of like a museum more than anything.
2: Oh my God, the last one. It's so sad if it's a museum.
6: Yeah, it's in Bend, Oregon, open 10:30 to 8.
2: God. Huh. Beaver stories and Oregon stories.
5: Yep, 211 Northeast Revere Street.
2: All right. Why don't you say that? Like, I'm going to be able to go there today. Thank you.
1: These are the dumbest phrases we have to deal with now as older people.
5: Okay.
1: With our Gen Zers. And you guys try to tell me, A, if you could hear some of the people in our hallways, maybe our promotions department, using these terms, and B, if you know what they mean.
5: Okay.
1: First one, let him cook.
5: Like, let them sit in it. Like, they did it. They need to think about what they did. Just let them cook.
1: Not at all.
5: Let them roast.
6: No, it's like, this person's about to do something really, really cool.
1: Yeah, let them continue. Let them keep going. That is, let them cook.
2: They're on fire.
1: Another one, I'm crying.
2: Because you're laughing?
5: They're going to pee their pants. They're laughing so
1: I'm
5: hard.
1: I'm crying. Another one, just like that. I'm screaming.
5: Angry. You're...
1: Hilarious.
5: Hilarious.
1: Oh, I'm screaming. I'm dead.
5: Yep, same thing.
1: Also hilarious.
5: Yep.
2: Dead.
1: Here's one that annoys the ever-living beep out of me here, respectfully.
5: Oh, gosh.
1: I didn't know. I thought it was just our promotions girls that do
6: respectfully?
1: It.
6: Respectfully?
1: Yes, respectfully for everything.
6: Yeah, no, that's very Gen Z.
2: And by the way, it means disrespectfully. Mm-hmm. Like, immediately, when you say respectfully, it means like, all due respect, I think you sounded like an idiot.
6: It's a short version of saying, with all due respect. Yep.
1: Have you heard this one before? Main character energy?
5: Oh, my daughter says that all the time.
2: So much. So many times.
1: I haven't heard that one yet.
2: Oh, you have main character energy.
5: Think about it. You're the main character in a story. My 11-year-old daughter will say to my 7-year-old son, stop trying to be the main character. You're not the main character here. Mm-hmm. I'm like, sometimes
1: you're the star of the show. That's all you're trying to do. Oh, you're trying to be the star of the show. Yep. I haven't heard this one yet. I'm Himothy or her Tiana. Have you heard that one?
6: It's like saying I'm him, but another way of saying it. Yeah.
1: Himothy or so her stupid. Tiana?
5: Her Tiana? Why can't I be Herothy?
1: Is there... I mean...
5: Himothy and Herothy. I'm Herothy. I'm her Tiana. I'm her Tiana. That's like saying guilty.
1: How about I ain't trying to do that?
2: Mm-hmm. I've heard Preston says that.
1: Yeah.
2: Who works here? Preston always like, or I'd F with that.
1: Oh, my mama?
2: Haven't heard that one.
1: That's like swearing everything.
6: Yeah.
5: Like, oh, I stubbed my toe. Oh, my mama.
1: Yep.
5: Like that?
1: Oh, no. Sorry. I said my mama. Oh, my mama. I thought I said, oh, my mama.
2: I thought it was actually a little sassier on that one. Oh, my mama.
1: Speech of it. It was a
2: typo.
1: Typo on there, but yes, on my mama now.
2: God.
1: And final one. I haven't heard this one either. 10 toes down.
5: Mm-mm.
1: Have you heard that one?
2: I've heard that.
5: On the road?
2: Yeah.
5: Like you're on your way?
6: Like you're standing on business?
1: Yeah. Fully committed or standing firm.
2: But out of all of them, I think the best one was the mess up of, oh, my mama. I want to see if I can get that going. Be like, oh, my mama.
5: Yeah, that's a curse word now.
1: Mama?
5: Oh, my mama.
2: Wow.
5: Like, ouch. Oh, my mama.
2: I like what you did there. You just ruined it.
1: Her, if he screwed that all up.
2: Yeah, jeez.
0: Hang on. Chris, Cordes, and Wes will be right back on KS95. And here is what's coming up next.
1: All right, if you somehow, someway learned anything by listening to this chaos today, 75617. 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On the way next. 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

0: We're not saying we're your favorite part of the morning, but we're not not saying it.
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23: If you learned anything by listening to the show today, 75617, we'd love to hear from you. Dez, what did you learn?
24: Okay, so it was from our Love 'Em or List 'Em, where our gal wanted to get her hair cut short, like a pixie cut, right? To be like the ex of this guy who she's had a crush on for like 20 years. I learned after saying, you know what, really think about a pixie cut to everybody. This was like a PSA because I got one in high school and it's one of the biggest, it's the biggest hair regret of my whole life.
25: I still mean,
24: it hurts my heart.
25: Yeah.
24: And somebody texts this in. So this is what I learned. The pixie cut recommendation that I would have for anyone considering it is to think if you'd like to look like your dad. I grew up hearing that I look like my mom until I got a short haircut. And everyone started telling me I look just like my dad.
25: Oh, my God.
26: Ooh. Owie.
24: So there you go. Just think about that. Amy, if you're still listening.
26: Yeah, that's changing a little bit. And I like, no joke, you still have PTSD from that, Des. She brings it up and she's like, never again will I ever cut my hair any distance farther than probably even your shoulders is too short.
24: I just wanted to be like my Aunt Tammy because she's the cutest and her hair short was so perfect and it looks great on her still. Just doesn't look good on me.
23: Sure.
26: I learned, can I go?
23: Sure.
26: Okay, I learned that a small amount, but still bigger than I thought of people, you had told a story about the jump test in school for different parts of the band, and it's a whole thing where you have to go home and jump up and down to make sure things don't... Your boobs don't come out. And more people than I thought kind of backed it. It was like a small, it was probably, 80-20 or 75-25, but still, I'm like, dang.
23: I think people were put off by the term jump test for high school girls and sports bra. Anytime you bring up somebody's undergarments, they're in high school, what they're being told to do, it probably is a big red flag. But if you actually think about it, what they're doing and the reasons why they're doing it, and if you've ever played any kind of sport, been part of a band or a dance team, a cheer team, anything like that, you have to have the right equipment on. And there's probably a reason for it.
26: Yeah. And we also found out about a crazy umpire in California who was knocking on guys' nut cups for baseball. You got it? Yep. Check. Okay, go. Yeah. Move on. Anyway.
23: Brooks, what did you learn?
27: I learned that there is no level that some people will stoop to. There's no low in terms of pettiness with secrets today.
26: Yeah.
27: Because that was some levels of petty. Like, I am a petty person by all means, but that was next level.
24: You consider yourself a petty person?
27: Oh, absolutely. I'll hold grudges.
24: Okay.
27: I don't know if, I'm trying to think of it. I don't have a good example of when I've followed through at the top of my head, but I definitely have.
26: You're passive petty.
23: About it. Is passive being petty, and this is just a question thinking out loud, is being petty and holding grudges the same thing?
27: That's a good point, because the pettiness is a result of holding grudges.
23: Sure, okay.
27: Okay. That's a good point.
24: So they're side by side. They go hand in hand.
23: I feel like petty's more revengeful than it is. Yeah, because I've held grudges before too, and I don't feel like, you know.
24: Yeah.
23: We all do to a certain extent. So
24: of course, it's human nature.
23: I learned, with all due respect, I cannot believe that one of my coworkers, dash my friend till 2 p.m. every single day, Monday through Friday, can look me in the eye and lie to me. And not miss a beat. You could lie to me. You can say all you want. You didn't lie to me. You said words. You acted like you mumbled through it. Like, yeah, totally.
26: Because
23: no, you
26: I was going to watch it
23: on Stream It or Skip It. But it doesn't matter. You acted like you did watch it. And I was like, wasn't that crazy that you thought it was over and then it wasn't? And then you thought it was over again and it wasn't.
26: And I just agreed.
23: Oh, my God. Yeah, total.
26: Because why? Because I didn't want to hurt your feelings.
23: It's not hurting my feelings. You could have said the words, I didn't watch it, I'm going to tonight. Instead, you lied to me.
26: I just went with it. I don't know. I just don't you sometimes just go with it because it seems less dramatic than the other?
24: Buddy, you brought it up. We didn't say you have to watch a show. I got a show. I watched a show.
26: No, I said I had a show. It's this one. It's on the top 10 of Netflix. I was going to watch it. And then you just said it. You went with it. You seemed so excitable about it. And I was like, well, I don't want to burst his bubble. I'm going to watch it tonight. And then I just didn't watch it. Listen, I said I'm sorry.
24: Which show somebody just text they'd like to know? Toxic.
26: What was the show? Toxic?
24: My
26: it's right
24: God.
26: Here. It's at the bottom. A toxic love story, which is what me and Wes have.
27: There's one thing to be like. There's one thing to lie about a show just so you don't have to have the conversation. Like if someone's like, "Oh, you've seen this, right?"
23: Right.
27: I'll be like, "Oh yeah, yeah, totally." Yeah. Mm-hmm. But then to lie about a show that you're going to actually do a radio segment about.
26: And I can tell you, I will go to bed tonight just perfectly fine.
24: Good.
26: I feel okay about it.
27: That's all that matters.
23: I learned that you can lie to me like that.
26: Oh,
23: so.
26: If today is the first day you've learned I can lie, boy, it's been a rough 2 and a half years.
23: 1 p.m.
26: Not even 1 p.m.
23: I took an
26: 11.
23: Hour off every day. That's 5 hours a week. You're getting limited time with me.
26: I'm going to tell you, we're not Fred's Fast 7.

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Heidi, K95. Hi, good morning. I'm TJ. How's your Tuesday morning going so far? I absolutely love the weather this morning.

0: Today's Friday, K95, it's TJ. I hope you are having a fantastic Tuesday so far. We've got gas for you, $250. 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It's coming up around 10 o'clock. 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
0: Have you taken any fun road trips this summer? 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
1: No, I probably will now.
0: Awesome. 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
1: Probably up north, Duluth.
0: Ooh, especially in the fall time, right?
1: Yeah, for sure.
0: Beautiful. 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

Today's Variety, K95, it's TJ. Gotta give a shout out to Prima Italian Restaurants on Lindale. My first time there yesterday, incredible. Might be my favorite Italian spot so far. I mean, just the desserts, get the roasted garlic.

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1: 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You remember 10 Things I Hate About You? Well, there is a musical adaptation that is coming in 2027.

Buzz Variety, K95. A few showers and isolated thunderstorms still possible today, but it's not going to rain all day. We're going to get into the high 70s, kind of low 80s for the remainder of the day. Man,

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today's variety, KS95. It's TJ. Not trying to shame you, but I feel like this is definitely some information you should know, and I'm guilty too. You give me those Diet Dr. Pepper, the no sugar strawberries and cream drink, and I am in. But a major study just came out, and it shows that drinking at least one soda or other sugar-sweetened beverage a day more than doubles the risk of stomach cancer. So maybe you love your sugary drinks. Cut it down maybe to less than one a day.

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0: Today's variety, KS95, off and on rain today, a possibility of a thunderstorm. Otherwise, pretty cool, high 70s, low 80s, so nice day.
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today's variety, Case 95. You know who I really miss? Robin Williams. And his kids have reactivated his Instagram account on what would have been his 75th birthday. They posted on there, like, as technology evolves, they want his Instagram to be a safe, trusted place where the stories, photos, and videos and memories shared reflect his legacy.

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1: 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I'm so excited for you. We got any big plans coming up for the end of summer?
2: Actually, we're looking at taking a little road trip, so this will be nice.
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2: Absolutely.
1: Well, have so much fun. Congratulations. Thanks for listening.
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I've got four tickets for you for this weekend coming up after one on KS95.

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Variety, KS95. 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

Congrats to Donna from Burnsville going to RenFest opening weekend, which is this weekend. Exciting. RenFest runs until the beginning of October, but this weekend it opens. So tickets for you to win tomorrow morning with Chris Godez and Wes, and then I'll have more for you tomorrow as well on KS95.

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Today's variety, Case 95. If my house could be a town, I would definitely be a finalist for this. But there is a town here in Minnesota that's a finalist for Hallmark's Merriest Christmas Towns Contest.

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0: 95, Angie Taylor on your Tuesday. I need to go to the phone and find a winner. Is this Brenda from Blaine?
1: It sure is.
0: Brenda, you're my winner.
1: Yay, happy anniversary to me.
0: Is it your wedding anniversary?
1: Yes.
0: How many years?
1: You're going to die.
0: Okay.
1: 47.
0: 47 years. Oh my gosh. Give us the quick secret.
1: Don't ask questions.
0: There you go. I like that. Don't ask, don't tell. Okay, Brenda, you've got a $250 gas gift card and our great summer fuel up. Congrats.
1: Oh, thank you so much. That's awesome.
0: That is a nice gift. And you know what? Hopefully the husband doesn't ask questions about that $250 because it's yours.
1: We'll take a little trip.
0: There you go. Happy anniversary. And thanks for listening.
1: Thank you.

95. Lighthouse. Thanks so much for hanging out. 78, partly cloudy right now. USA Today named the Minnesota State Fair the best state fair. Like, oh, big shock. We didn't know that, right? Best state fair is us, followed by the Wisconsin State Fair. And the Florida State Fair is number three, which the people watching at that one's just got to be off the charts. All right.

KS95. Happy Tuesday. Angie Taylor hanging out with you. So somebody on social media asked the internets, would it be appropriate to drink a non-alcoholic beer at work? And the result was split down the middle, 50-50. I mean, there's no alcohol, but like, would you like to see your doctor with a beer?

0: KS95. 80, partly cloudy right now in the Twin Cities. I mentioned earlier that people are split on the internet whether or not it's appropriate or okay to drink a non-alcoholic beer at work. And it's split. People are 50-50 on it. Somebody said, even if you're not technically breaking any rules by drinking non-alcoholic beer at work, the impression that you might be drinking at work is bad enough that it's inappropriate. I guess certain jobs, it would be really bad, right? Like if your kid's getting on the school bus and the school bus driver's drinking an NA beer, not a good look. But would it matter if you're like working construction or, I don't know, you're a lifeguard or something? What do you think? The internet is split. I think, you know, obviously you're not going to get drunk or anything. I just think it's a weird look. What do you think? Let me know on the text 75617. 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Is it ever okay? 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

beautiful Tuesday afternoon. It's Angie Taylor. Thanks for rolling with me. You want to be like Brenda from Blaine. She heard the cue to call at 2 o'clock earlier and won a $250 gas gift card. Be like Brenda. You want to be here at 5 p.m. for your cue to call. Fill up that tank with some leftover from KS95.

Today's Variety, KS95. Today is National Couples Day, by the way. So, you know, if you're part of a couple, do something nice and sweet for the person you adore. A little smooch, maybe. If you're not in a couple, you can do whatever the hell you want. Dance around naked in your living room. Yay, you. It's KS95.

0: today's Variety KS95. We're just laughing off the air here because producer Preston was trying to say he was getting something out of the annals of his computer when he really meant to say annals, like annals of history, annals, like, so... I'm sorry. Oh, did I just snort? He just learned today that that was not the right way to say it. We all do it. We all do it, but annals, I think I'm going to use it from now on. I like that version better. Be here at 5 p.m. Make sure you're here because that is your cue to call. Just reminding you, the Great Summer Fuel Up is going down right now. $250 of gas money can be yours with that cue to call at 5. KS95.
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Today's variety. Happy Tuesday. 81, partly cloudy right now. I got to shout out my neighbor. She had a baby girl this morning. It's her second baby. And I've heard that baby number two comes fast. I have one child. That did not come fast. Baby number two, I've heard, comes fast. She was told to start pushing at 8:34 this morning. The baby was out at 8:38. That's fast. Maybe you've delivered faster. 75617 if you have. I want to know.

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It's Angie Taylor hanging out with you. TSA has had it with all of us. You know, now they're saying, please, we're begging you to stop bringing your social security cards and birth certificates as ID. I know it's a lot of confusion, but like, don't bring any of that.

be a beautiful day. Tonight, going to be partly cloudy, maybe some rain overnight, a low of 60. Tomorrow, partly cloudy as well, and a high of 80. Right now, it's 81 in the Twin Cities on KS95.

0: Variety. Thank you for listening on your Tuesday afternoon. If you're driving right now, look at your gas tank. Is it close to E? Maybe. Maybe it's time to get some gas. How about if we give you the money to do it? The Great Summer Fuel Up is going on. $250 of a gas gift card could be in your hands. 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

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If you're cruising around right now, is your engine loud or not? Well, most engines on cars are a lot quieter now. 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Is there an option to not have the screaming engine sound? 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I mean, is it a guy? I think it's a guy thing, right? 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The engine is loud and you have muscles.

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Shout out to professional dancer Whitney Carson. She's returning for season 35 of Dancing with the Stars. Pregnant. She'll be the first ever professional dancer to go into the competition while preggo. It's one good way to stay

0: KS95, today's variety, 81, partly cloudy right now in the Twin Cities. Let's take a look at your roads. Twin Cities traffic is brought to you by the magic and merriment of the 2026 Minnesota Renaissance Festival. Watch out for a crash on 494 West at Portland Avenue in Richfield. Also, some construction work on 35V southbound has delays at 10 minutes between St. Paul and Mendota Heights. Medieval fun awaits at the opening weekend at the Minnesota Renaissance Festival. New this year, Never Never Land and Adventures in Cardboard. The Minnesota Renaissance Festival returns this weekend and runs every weekend through October 4th. Get your tickets now at renaissancefest.com. That's traffic on KS95.
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1: KS95, today's variety. Americans and Europeans are in this heated online debate right now because Europeans cannot process that most people in the U.S. don't own an electric kettle. Do you have one? I do because I drink a lot of tea. My husband thinks it's from the future, though.

18th week in a row on the Hot 100. She says she may never recover from seeing Matthew McConaughey and Jimmy Fallon perform this song, Choosing Texas, on The Tonight Show. Yeah, mama, you made it.

95. How you doing? Happy Tuesday. It's Angie Taylor. I was talking yesterday about how it was the anniversary of CDs being pressed like 40-something years later. Do you remember Columbia House, the company that wanted to sell you 12 cassettes for a penny? They're finally shutting their doors, you guys. We won. 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

0: stars. Just a reminder that 5 o'clock is your cue to call for $250, so make sure you're here. All right, let's go to the weather with Channel 5's Chris Reese.
1: Angie, after some thunderstorms last night, this morning, it is going to be a quieter night out there. Temperatures go off to about 60 overnight. That's in town. I think a lot of you outside of town, you can end up in the 50s. That includes the Twin City suburbs, too. Tomorrow, high temperatures do top out right around 80, low humidity. And then Thursday, we're going to be watching another chance of storms in the afternoon and evening. Some of those storms could pack some strong winds.
0: Well, those overnight lows in the 50s, you know what that is. Sweater weather, but not right now. 84 and sunny in the Twin Cities. That's your weather on KS95.
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Hey, shout out to Chaska. Chaska now allowing you to drink at some public events through the fall and winter in designated areas within the city's downtown, meaning that you could buy a drink somewhere and then go out and walk around with it. 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

today's Variety, people are now, just now, finding out that vacationing an hour or two away from home is way more relaxing than taking trips farther away. I mean, seems like everybody's in, like, Paris or Costa Rica right now, but honestly, Duluth is where it's at.

0: Angie Taylor. It's almost State Fair time. Week from Thursday, actually. And I just, like, was looking at all the grandstand performers this year. Jimmy Jam and Terry Lewis Homecoming, a celebration of the Minneapolis Sound. Hell yes. On Saturday, August 29th. That's amazing. Also, En Vogue and TLC and Salt and Pepper. Wow. State Fair is going to be crazy this year. Can't wait to see y'all. Hey, 5 o'clock, just minutes away from your cue to call, $250. The great summer fuel up is here in minutes. Don't go anywhere. 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

0: It's KS95, today's variety. Angie Taylor, so excited to give somebody some money. Let's pick up the phone. Is this Stacy from Hastings?
1: It is.
0: Stacy, you're my winner.
1: That's awesome. Thank you.
0: That is so awesome. $250 of a gas gift card for you. Because how annoying is it when you go to the gas tank and it's like $8,000? You're like, no!
1: I'm going to give it to my brother who drives to dialysis 3 times a week. So he will be the lucky recipient.
0: Bless your heart, Stacy. I love you for that. And that's going to come in so handy. He's going to be so grateful. What a great thing to do. Thank you.
1: Thank you for the offer.

KS95, today's variety. This is almost like a breaking news segment because Matthew McConaughey is no longer on the devil's lettuce, everybody. Says that Janet Jackson's song, That's the Way Love Goes, made him stop because he got really high and listened to it on repeat for 2 hours in the car and totally missed his own birthday party. It was Janet.

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There's a whole love triangle going on with Phoebe Bridgers, Paul Mescal, and his new girlfriend, I should say, Gracie Abrams. Gracie Abrams right here. Brand new music, Hit the Wall on KS95.

0: It's brought to you right now by somebody. Here, I'll tell you who it's brought by. It's brought to you by the Fall Parade of Homes. That's who. Let's go to Channel 5's Chris Reese.
1: Angie, after some thunderstorms last night, this morning, it is going to be a quieter night out there. Temperatures go off to about 60 overnight. That's in town. I think a lot of you outside of town, you can end up in the 50s. That includes the Twin Cities suburbs, too. Tomorrow, high temperatures do top out right around 80, low humidity. And then Thursday, we're going to be watching another chance of storms in the afternoon and evening. Some of those storms could pack some strong wind.
0: Ooh, you said 50s. That sounds like pumpkin spice weather, which, by the way, comes back tomorrow at Dunkin'. Just so you know, it's 84 and sunny right now in the Twin Cities, KS95.
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and sunny right now. Olivia Dean had a sold-out show in New York at Madison Square Garden over the weekend. After a huge year and a huge album, she said this album changed her life. I could

0: Today's variety, KS95. It's 84 and sunny. Let's take a look at the roads right now. Traffic is brought to you by the Magic and Merriment at the 2026 Minnesota Renaissance Festival. Not too crazy on the roads right now. 494 westbound, still stop and go from an earlier crash at Portland. Another traffic incident on 494 west at Fifth Avenue has you on the brakes in South St. Paul. Medieval fun awaits at the opening weekend at the Minnesota Renaissance Festival. New this year, Never Neverland and Adventures in Cardboard. The Minnesota Renaissance Festival returns this weekend and runs every weekend through October 4th. Get your tickets now. RenaissanceFest.com. That's traffic on KS95.
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If you're like me and you have your kid going to college this week, you should know that 7 out of 10 of the drunkest cities in America are all Wisconsin college towns. Number one is Appleton, Wisconsin. 10 is Mankato, Minnesota. 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
0: In 2014, Taylor Swift released Shake It Off. The video now has over 3.5 billion views. That is amazing. And this is amazing. 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
1: KS95, today's variety. Angie Taylor hanging out on your Tuesday night. Thanks for rolling with me. So there are these new free blockbusters popping up across the country. You might see one in your neighborhood, complete with a blue and yellow design that are like the neighborhood little free libraries you see around. But these ones are for sharing VHSs, DVDs, and Blu-rays, which is pretty cool. I mean, if you're still using that medium, but apparently other people are too. 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

0: Today's Variety KS95 Backstreet Boys are playing the Sphere in Las Vegas on New Year's Eve. Wouldn't that be a fun girls trip? You and the girls in warm Las Vegas in New Year instead of freezing cold here. However, it is 80 and partly cloudy right now in the Twin Cities. 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